0: Yo, it is 194.9 of Bay's number one hit music station, Gabby and EJ in the afternoon. Bruh, can we just talk about these spam likely calls?
1: I know.
0: Like, within the span of us being on air, I probably got about 5 calls from folks. And I'm like, first of all, how did you guys even get my number?
1: Right, no.
0: And second of all, what do you want?
1: Yes, leave me the hell alone. I don't want anything that you're selling. Nothing.
0: At all. Never.
1: And I don't
0: believe
1: you.
0: Unless you're trying to sell me a 0% interest rate, I'm not, you know, I don't care.
1: In your dreams, anyways.
0: Right.

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1: Yo, Gen Z men are doing this before dates, and people feel weird about it.
0: Grossed out, that's for sure.
1: We gotta talk about this next. That's

0: It's 1-94-9 The Bay's number one hit music station. Gabby and EJ in the afternoon. 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
1: to
0: give away.
1: That's right. And then at 8:05, our buddy Jess has a very important question about parents' etiquette at kids' sports games. Okay. We need your talk backs. It's all happening tomorrow morning here on Wild.

0: Yo, it's 104.9 The Bay's number one hit music station. Gabby and EJ in the afternoon. This is kind of crazy. San Francisco's Lowell High School baseball team has to forfeit some games.
1: What'd they do?
0: Apparently, there's a racist incident that happened.
1: Oh, no.
0: Right. We got to talk next.

0: Yo, it is Wild 94.9, Cappy and EJ in the afternoon. All right, so what happened at the high school?
1: So San Francisco's Lowell High School baseball team will forfeit three key games against rivals this season and replace its coaching staff following an apparent racist incident. Yeah, according to the San Francisco Unified School District, the actions are the results of a district investigation. Lowell's champion varsity baseball team will forfeit regular season games against rivals Lincoln, Galileo, and Washington High. The team's varsity coaching staff will be replaced by an interim coach this season, and I guess a search will be conducted to find a new permanent coach for next season, according to SFUSD.
0: Wow.
1: Yeah, I guess there's been few details that have been given regarding the incident, but I guess the ruling from the Academic Athletic Association and CIF San Francisco section outlined an incident that occurred earlier this year during a game between Lowell's varsity team and Lincoln High, and I guess the organization received reports regarding unsportsmanlike behavior from Lowell's team.
0: Oh.
1: So this is kind of interesting. I'm very curious to see what's going to happen. It's really crappy when the coaches get involved because they are messing it up for the kids now.
0: Yeah. You know what's interesting? I always feel like whenever the parents, like, you know, jump in and acting like that they're coaching the team, the team always ends up losing. You know what I mean? Because the parents, always. The grown-ups always end up ruining everything.
1: Yeah, for real. And I think that's just what this case is here. It just sucks because it seems like they're a good baseball team. You know what I mean? So the fact that they have to, like, sit out three big games that is going to probably affect them, like, yikes.
0: I would be mad.
1: Big mad.

0: It's 1849 The Bay's number one hit music station. And that girl, Zara Larsson, man, she's taking the stage in Vegas at our iHeartRadio Music Festival. I'm very curious. I feel like she's going to bring Pink Panthers out. I don't know why.
1: Ooh, you know, the festival is all about, like, surprise guests and whatnot. So who knows?
0: You never know for sure. I just have a feeling. We'll see what happens, though. It's going down September 18th and 19th. If you're trying to get some last-minute tickets, you can. AXS.com.

0: 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Hope you have a great rest of your Tuesday, but be back with the JV Show tomorrow morning. Show kicks off 6 a.m. and then at 7:35, Insider Yup Nope Game, another Chromebook laptop
1: to
0: give away.
1: That's right. And then at 8:05, our buddy Jess has a very important question about parents' etiquette at kids' sports games. Okay. We need your talkbacks. It's all happening tomorrow morning here on Wild. Just a chance.

0: It's 1849 The Bay's number one hit music station. So you know how last week, or was it? Yeah, it was last week when I was talking about the scammer that was playing the 49er player and all of that. And then there's like another guy now too that apparently was playing like he was a part of the Dallas Cowboys. So I've been seeing like all these memes and it's like, okay, ladies, y'all was bumping that Young Miami song, we're all my scamming. And now you got one. Now you got a problem.
1: Exactly. Now since the shoe's on the other foot, right. You got some issues.
0: I was like, oh my gosh, that's some real stuff right there. That's hilarious.

0: It is Wild 94.9, Bay's number one hit music station. Gabby and EJ in the afternoon. I feel like the outpouring of love for Dolly Parton continues. And I am like weeping every time I hear a new story about something that she did. Well, I think this is so great. Tennessee Governor Bill Lee and Nashville Mayor Freddie O'Connell are two of the many voices calling for Nashville's airport to be renamed after the late Dolly Parton. Apparently, a petition had already been in existence that has snowballed with over 160,000 signatures supporting the move.
1: Oh, that's so sweet. I love that. She was just the epitome of kind. They're actually going to be doing like a Dolly Fest that's going to be happening in, I think, Nashville and London. So next year, 2027. So definitely, I mean,
0: she was one of one.
1: Truly one of one, like for real. And everybody's mourning the loss of her for real.
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0: It's 1849 the base number one hit music station. It's really cracking me up because literally in like 2 weeks I'm running a 10K and that's like 6 miles and I have not been training.
1: Since when?
0: I told you I had to do this. I think I told you a couple, like maybe a month ago, but I just like my schedule's been so crazy. I have not been running like I should. I'm like, oh my gosh. We'll see how this
1: walk goes. Walk the 10K or no?
0: Yeah, I think you can. My plan is to run one, walk one. I feel like I could do that, but we'll see.
1: That just seems like a lot.
0: 6 miles? Yes, it is.
1: Oh, my poor knee.

0: 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All right, friends, Gabby and EJ, we are getting up out of here on a Tuesday.
1: Guys, have a great rest of your night. You know what? We'll be here back tomorrow at 3, so make sure you meet us here.
0: Yeah, hang out with us, okay? See you tomorrow.
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She had to wear comfy shoes. 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You probably-

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0: 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Hope you have a great rest of your Tuesday, but be back with the JV Show tomorrow morning. 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
1: to
0: give away.
1: That's right. And then at 8:05, our buddy Jess has a very important question about parents' etiquette at kids' sports games. Okay. We need your talkbacks. It's all happening tomorrow morning here on Wild.

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Did you see the woman that got scammed by Dejan Love? She went to Twitter. She said, yeah, I used to date these little Bay Area boys, but now I'm dating the best wide receiver in the NFL.

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You know, you got that Karol G and Bruno Mars first on Wild 94.9, and then immediately we put it at the 8 o'clock Wild or Out. Fans voted to keep it on the playlist. So I have another Karol G song to ask you about tonight. Karol G, Jonas Brothers, we'll do it next. Wild.

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3: 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You're doing my job for a bit. You're in control of the playlist here on Wild 94.9. You get to pick the music. So every night at 8, I'll give you two songs. You let me know which one stays on the playlist, which one is out. We call this Wild or Out. Last night, matter of fact, last night and Friday, the Jonas Brothers song, Listen When You're Sad, that one got the most votes. We're going to do it again. We're going to put Jonas Brothers' Listen When Sad up against Carol G's Baby Wow. You want to hear it? Vote in our Instagram and our Twitter at Wild 94.9. Do you?

Who's staying on the Wild 94.9 playlist? Jonas Brothers, Listen When Sad, or should I make room for this Karol G, Baby Wow? Tell me right now. Instagram story, Twitter timeline, at Wild 94.9. It's Wild or Out. Hey.

Must Be Nice. Taylor and Travis, they have a dog. The dog is named Wendy. Wendy already has her first professional model shoot. She's in a Tommy Hilfiger photo shoot with Travis

0: 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Hope you have a great rest of your Tuesday, but be back with the JV Show tomorrow morning. 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
1: That's
0: giveaway.
1: Right. And then at 8:05, our buddy Jess has a very important question about parents' etiquette at kids' sports games. Okay. We need your talkbacks. It's all happening tomorrow.

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Oh, yeah, it's Wild 94.9, the Bay's number one hit music station. Wild Wednesday, back in effect tomorrow. 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

got a feeling when Zara Larsson goes to Vegas, she goes hard in the paint. She parties. 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

0: 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Hope you have a great rest of your Tuesday, but be back with the JV Show tomorrow morning. 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
1: to
0: give away.
1: That's right. And then at 8:05, our buddy Jess has a very important question about parents' etiquette at kids' sports games. Okay. We need your talk backs. It's all happening tomorrow morning here on Wild. For just

We call Zara Larsson Zara. We call Zendaya Z. At least, according to Tom Holland. Happy birthday to Oakland's own Zendaya. It's Wild 94.9.

My fellow redhead Ed Sheeran fell in love with Cat's Eyes' song Gnarly. Wanted to write a song for them. He wrote Animal. Redheads win again. We are up. Strawberry on the radio. Wild 94.9.

screenshots and videos that people are posting from Dejan Love, who reached out to them to be like, yeah, I'm a 49er wide receiver. What's up, baby? I like nice things. Invest in my company. Like, seeing these screenshots and watching these videos, so cringy. Yeah.

So this is a message to Apple, and only Apple. Keep scrolling if you're not Apple. Hey, you guys can heat up my phone all you want. You can drain my battery faster and faster each day. I'm not getting a new iPhone. With rent as expensive as it is, with grocery prices, gas prices, I'm not dropping another $1,000 on a new iPhone. Go ahead. Heat this bad boy up all you want. I'll keep it charged. I know you're trying to drain the battery. All right, that's my speech to Apple. It's Wild 94.9.

That bad gal Riri, I mean, she keeps dropping new makeup products, new skincare. We're waiting for the album. It's neither here nor there. You only got to wait a few more hours to get these Jonas Brothers tickets. Wild Wednesday tomorrow, hooking it up every 60 minutes. It's

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0: it up. Loving, I'm living, so we turning up. Yeah, we turning it up.
1: Figured I'd take a break from the Petal album, throw it back to an Ariana classic right there. No Tears Left to Cry. It's Strawberry, dropping some Bieber, Zara Larsson, and Karol G all next.

This summer is speeding by. It's September already, which starts the spooky season, which means Halloween. And Halloween pretty much skips Thanksgiving, goes right to Christmas. Christmas, boom. Then it's January 1st. We're essentially

Sending a shout out to my dude Jeff in Concord, who hit me on Instagram at Strawberry Radio. Long time no see. Good to hear from you, Jeff. It's Wild 94.9. Here's Ariana.

0: 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Hope you have a great rest of your Tuesday, but be back with the JV Show tomorrow morning. 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
1: to
0: give away.
1: That's right. And then at 8:05, our buddy Jess has a very important question about parents' etiquette at kids' sports games. Okay. We need your talk backs. It's all happening tomorrow morning here on Wild.

They're saying sober September is a thing, right? People booze it up all summer. You know you're going to booze it up during the holidays. So give yourself a break. Give your liver a rest. Try sober September this month. Here's Steve Lacy. Come on.

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Wild 94.9. Thanks so much for hanging out, discovering new music. I'm at Angelina on air. It's been so real. Leaving you with Olivia Rodrigo's Stupid Song on the new hit list.

0: Emily, every now and then I see things and I say Gianna should get credit for this, okay?
1: Okay.
2: What is this?
0: Well, it's a trend that's popping up everywhere. And I feel like you never let this trend go away. They're saying what's old is new and bedazzling is back.
1: Oh, my God. No.
0: Yeah, they're decorating their faces, their shoulders, different parts of the body. They're also putting them on random things that they have. I feel like everywhere you go now, bedazzling is a cool thing to do. And if we remember, Mikey, many years ago, we kind of made fun of Gianna, said

0: So, Jennifer, obviously it's September 1st, right?
1: Yep.
2: All day.
0: And they say September is the month with the most birthdays.
1: Really? All these Virgos?
0: Yeah, and my birthday is September 17th, but the awkward thing about all this is because 9 months ago, it was when the holiday season was coming around. If you think about it, you know, New Year's Eve, New Year's Day, parents were having some drinks. It starts to make me wonder.
1: That makes so much sense.
0: Yeah, what was mom and dad were doing 9 months prior to create me on New Year's Eve?
1: You already know you were an accident.
3: Yeah, were you a whoopsie baby?
0: Whoopsie, I think
1: Mikey
0: was.
1: You already know
3: your
1: accident wasn't planned.
3: I was.
2: It was the alcohol. Let's be honest. We're all a big group of mistakes.
3: Best mistake there ever was.
0: You keep telling yourself that.

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0: And more wild music you need to know.
1: Gracie Abrams, Hit the Wall.

0: DM we got says, I'm about to date my daughter's teacher.
1: So many questions, but I'm happy we have her on hold. Group chat, we're here to get you advice. We'll keep you anonymous. What's going on?
2: I'm literally about to date my daughter's teacher.
1: Wait, wow, why now?
3: Yeah, explain.
2: I go out to a bar this weekend with my friends. Mm-hmm. I meet a guy. He's awesome. We hit it off. Bing, bang, boom. Everything's great. He calls me yesterday. He's like, I want to go out, take you on a real date. I'm like, okay. Nice. So I do my little research. I go online. I look up his name, and he's my daughter's teacher. My daughter's in first grade.
1: Oh, wow. Are you going to go on the date, or what are you thinking?
2: I don't know. That's why I'm talking to you guys. What should I do? I mean, if he's too little to where it's like not going to matter? Or so, like, what if it goes bad? What if it goes bad? Yeah. But what if it goes good?
1: So this didn't get brought up when you guys were hanging out at the bar. You guys didn't discuss this at all, so you had no idea.
2: No. I mean, we knew that we had jobs, and we was a teacher. There wasn't any discussion of that. I mean, we were out just having fun. I didn't actually think that anything was going to come of it. And then, and now I'm in this. I mean, I can't talk to my daughter about it.
4: I don't know what advice she's going to give me as a first grader.
1: I do think that at least it's first grade, so it's not like high school where like the kids can gossip and like talk about
0: right,
1: it.
0: Right, but then
1: however,
2: like she doesn't even have to know. But then, like,
0: if it goes well, and then the teacher starts coming over, hey, why is Mr. So and So at our house, mommy?
1: Right, real quick though,
2: right,
1: real quick though. You said the kids won't gossip. They're too young. The other teachers in the school can gossip, though. Like, oh,
2: Yeah. How am I supposed to go to the supermarket? Like, how can I can't do a parent-teacher conference.
1: Oh, my God.
4: That's true, too.
1: Wait, hold on 2 minutes.

0: group chat tonight. We're getting advice for Anonymous because she met this guy last weekend. They exchanged numbers at the bar, nothing crazy. And then she realizes, oh, that's my daughter's teacher. The daughter's going into first grade.
1: And he wants to go on a date with her this weekend. Amy, group chat, can she go?
2: I think she should avoid it like a plague. I'm not getting good vibes from this, you know. And then you got karma coming around. And it's just a weird situation all together. I say avoid it.
1: But what if you miss out on the love of your life?
0: Right.
1: Because your daughter's first grade teacher.

0: We've been getting advice for Anonymous inside group chat tonight because she might end up dating her daughter's teacher.
1: Crazy story, but we'll explain it all and get her advice next inside group chat.

0: Michelle, this is a wild story, okay?
1: Okay.
0: So we know Taylor Lautner, the actor from Twilight and whatnot. We all know Taylor.
2: Mm-hmm.
0: So his wife's name is Taylor. Did you know that?
1: Yes, I did, actually.
2: Yeah, so she's also Taylor Lautner.
0: Yeah,
1: they're
0: also Taylor
1: Lautner. Yeah.
0: Yeah, and she's pregnant, and they want to name their daughter Taylor.
1: Oh, no.
2: Are you serious?
0: If they go through with this...
1: That's not real.
0: No, they did an interview, and they said they're really thinking about this. If they go through with this, they'll have three Taylor Lautners living under one roof.
1: I mean, I guess it's better than some of the other celebrity names. Like, why are we naming our kid Wolf? Like, what's...
2: or Northwest, I guess, but...
3: Guys, there's a million names in the world. We don't need Wolf, and we don't need Taylor. We can go for a different option.
1: I'm like, I just feel like there's other routes we could go, but to each their own, I suppose.
2: Can you imagine...

0: even the holidays, if someone's trying to call one of their, out of the three of
1: can
0: their
1: I
0: names,
1: to Taylor,
0: Taylor, and they all turn their head, like, why
1: although,
0: would you do this?
1: Although, as a kid, it'd be very easy to use mom and dad's credit card.
0: Oh, okay.
1: So true.
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0: Here's the same.
1: Elise, you know Dry January, right?
2: Yes, I do. I did it last year.
1: Nice. So Dry January is, you know, you want to clean out your system after the holidays, right? Holidays ultimately kick off, they say, in October because that's where, you know, Halloween is and Thanksgiving and Christmas. So what they're saying to do this year is a sober September. Today being September 1st is saying sober September. It's that break from the summer drinking and before the holiday drinking begins next month. This is your 1 month to clean up your act and get yourself ready for it. So they're saying sober September is a new cool thing to do.
2: Oh, my gosh. I mean, I need a little warning. I just opened a bottle of wine last night, and it's in the fridge. I got to finish it.
1: That was October.
2: I'm already done.
1: I mean, that was August. Mikey's drunk now.
3: Are you drunk?
1: No, I'm doing sober September 1st.
3: Yeah.
1: Okay.

0: playing Are You Smarter Than a V-Bro? We got Morgan on the phone. Which brother do you want to play against, Mikey V or Frankie V?
1: I'll play against Frankie.
0: All right, Frankie V's in the hot seat. The first person to answer two questions right will be the winner. Morgan, you get the first one. Morgan, we've officially entered the burr months. It's September 1st. How many days are in September?
1: 30.
0: Morgan, you would be correct. 30 days in September, whatever that rhyme is.
2: 30 days, that's September, April, June, and November. All the rest have 31, except for February has 28, and Victor makes it 29.
3: Frankie is right and teaches daughter. She's only one, though.
0: Yeah, well, you don't get a point for that, Frankie. Morgan has the point, but it is over to you, Frankie. Maybe you could get one right now. Frankie.
2: Yes.
0: We have been talking about this new Willy Wonka reality game show that's coming out on Netflix at the end of the month. In the original Willy Wonka movie, what's the name of the boy who lived in poverty, who found the last golden ticket and ended up being the winner overall?
2: Crap. That's little boy, little Bo Peep. He was looking for his sheep.
0: So that's obviously incorrect. Yeah, Morgan, do you want to steal that for the win?
1: I believe it's Charlie.
0: Morgan, you would be correct.
2: Whoa. Oh my gosh, Charlie and the Chocolate Factory. How did I not?
0: Willy Wonka's the original, and then Charlie and the Chocolate Factory is the
3: remake. Give us, as a group, one more bonus question.
0: All right, one more bonus question, because this one was tied into that one. So as a group, speaking of that Willy Wonka reality show coming out on Netflix, Nick Cannon just announced he's going to be one of the hosts of the show. Who's his most famous baby mama out of the six he has? She's defrosting.
2: Mariah Carey.
0: Thank you, Mariah Carey. But, Morgan, you are the winner. Congratulations. You're smarter than a V-Bro.
1: Thank you.
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0: Hey, Kelly, do you have any kids?
1: I do.
0: You do. Mikey doesn't, Shauna doesn't. I have a baby. She's too small for this. But for those of you that have kids going back to school or that in school right now, there's a dreaded time in the morning that the stress is at the all-time high. Any guess as to what the exact minute is each morning?
1: I would say 7:15.
0: 7:15. I'm just going to end it right there. It's actually 7:16.
2: Oh,
0: you're
2: wow.
0: Running
2: wow.
0: Off. That is impressive. So you know as a mom, that's because you're trying to get your kids dressed while the fact they don't want to eat breakfast and they didn't get their homework done and their shoes, they can't find the left and they only got the right one. And it is 7:16 when mom and dad finally just put their hands in their heads and scream because the stress is too high.
3: You know I have no kids because I haven't seen 7:15 in a while.
2: I can sound asleep.
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0: positive vibes. Elena, what's that one thing making you smile?
1: I don't know if this is too soon, but I decorated for fall/Halloween, and my whole place is so spooky, and I'm obsessed with it.
2: I love this.
0: No, I feel like this is a good time. When people were doing it in August, I thought it was a little premature, but I think September came, and it's time for it.
3: I got slightly worried you were going to say Christmas, though, when you said it the way you said it. I'm like, oh, man, please tell me you've got, like, Santa Claus in the
1: lover,
3: roof.
1: Though, and if I could have Christmas up, I would have.
2: I went to the Dollar Tree today, and there was Christmas decor.
4: Let's
2: just saying.
4: Halloween, yes. And then Thanksgiving.
2: Yeah.
4: Then Christmas.
2: One step at a time.
0: And we're happy you're smart. Thank your fellas, positive vibes of the V-Bros.
1: Thanks, guys.

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0: Mikey says there's a new trend coming back, but I should get credit for inventing it.
1: Yeah, say we give you the credit. It's also good for you to know, especially with back to school. If you want to know this trend, we'll talk more next.

0: Emily, every now and then I see things and I say Gianna should get credit for this, okay?
1: Okay.
2: What is this?
0: Well, it's a trend that's popping up everywhere, and I feel like you never let this trend go away. They're saying what's old is new and bedazzling is back.
1: Oh, my God. No.
0: Yeah, they're decorating their faces, their shoulders, different parts of the body. They're also putting them on random things that they have. I feel like everywhere you go now, bedazzling is a cool thing to do. And if we remember, Mikey, many years ago, we kind of made fun of Gianna, said everything in your car is bedazzled. Everything in your life is bedazzled. Oh. Nobody does bedazzling anymore.
3: Let me remember, I was worried about the car for her safety because she was getting blinded by disco balls. But you used to have bedazzled headphones.
2: Yes, they broke. And I've been looking for someone to bedazzle my current headphones because they're just boring and black right now. Like, I love having things bedazzled. I can't do it myself. It is a skill that people have. I'd rather pay somebody to do it, but my whole life is truly bedazzled.
1: Oh my God, you started bringing back bling bling? Like, what?
2: I've been doing bling bling since I was like born.
3: She's been doing bling bling, but you know the song bling bling?
2: Do I know the song bling bling? No.
3: Everybody come around.
1: Wow.
3: Bling bling.
2: I don't know how I don't know this. It should be my theme song. Play it for me.
1: Bling bling.
4: Bling bling. Every time I come around, you say bling bling.
2: Just play that everywhere I go because that's me.
1: Every time Gianna comes, yo, bling, bling.
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0: So, Jennifer, obviously it's September 1st, right?
1: Yep.
2: All day.
0: And they say September is the month with the most birthdays.
1: Really? All these Virgos?
0: Yeah, and my birthday is September 17th, but the awkward thing about all this is because 9 months ago, it was when the holiday season was coming around. If you think about it, you know, New Year's Eve, New Year's Day, parents were having some drinks. It starts to make me wonder.
1: That makes so much sense.
0: Yeah, what was mom and dad were doing 9 months prior to create me on New Year's Eve?
1: You already know you were an accident.
3: Yeah, were you a whoopsie baby?
0: I was.
1: It was the alcohol.
2: Let's be honest. We're all in a big group of mistakes.
3: The best mistake there ever was.
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0: What'd you say?
1: 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I'm so sick of it.
2: What? Nothing. Huh? I was just singing along.
0: Oh, gotcha. Yeah. It's National VJ Day.
2: Woo! Yeah. Can't wait to tell my wife.
0: Maze up.
2: Yeah.
0: We are the Maze, number one hit music station, Wild 94.9, The JV Show. I'm Selena.
2: I'm Graham.
0: And I'm Jess.
3: Happy Wednesday. Happy Hump Day.
2: Oh, yeah. Hump Day.
0: It's
2: Hump Day.
0: Hump Day and VJ Day.
2: Yes.
0: Stop
2: I can't wait to get my VJ.
0: First talk back of the day. Here we go.
4: Buenos dias, JV Show familia. This is Eric from Gilroy. Hey, guess what? Happy hump day.
2: Hump day.
4: So I think you guys might be a little bit salty about this, but the R&B concert last night ended like around 11. I don't know. I think you guys said that it ended around 10:30, but it ended around 11. There was no fireworks. But yeah, core not ended past you guys' end time.
0: No, ours ended at 11.
2: Well, yeah. You said cool or not, you guys are going to be salty because you said 10:30 and then last night's ended at 11. So, take that. He just tried to dunk on you.
0: Yeah, but ours didn't end at 10:30, ended at 11.
2: Oh.
0: Yeah.
2: You were saying and yesterday that other cities went later till like midnight and they got more songs.
0: Mm-hmm. Yeah.
2: And there was a bit of a cut down on the set list for our show here. But you're saying it was 11. Take that, Eric and Gilroy.
0: Yeah, we had 11 cutoff time. So, You
2: just
0: blocked his.
2: You just blocked his dunk.
0: Are we doing a second talk back of the day?
2: Yeah, we are.
5: Hey, JV Show. This is Brian from Alameda, and I was fortunate enough to win Wild Wednesday tickets to the R&B tour. The concert was amazing, especially with guest appearances from Keisha Cole and Too Short. Now that I don't have to worry about spoilers, I'll catch back up with the podcast. I love you all, and it's 1:30 midweek, but no regrets.
2: No regrets. He went to the concert last night. Too Short and Keisha Cole came out.
0: Salty.
2: Now are you salty?
0: Yes.
3: Yep.
0: I'm salty.
2: He just dunked on you, and he got free tickets that he won on a Wild Wednesday here from our show.
0: Oh, my God.
2: So, boom, take that, you guys.
0: Okay.
3: I'm salty about
2: that. Who was your guest who came out for you guys?
0: We had Tank.
2: Who?
0: And Eric Bellinger.
2: Who?
0: And allegedly Mario.
3: And Mario.
0: I missed that.
3: He did perform.
2: Did you guys see? I just saw a clip
0: I'm actually really bothered by this.
2: I saw a clip of Mario. Was that from last night? I think Wild's account posted it.
3: Yeah.
2: What's going on in his pants?
0: Ew, what do you mean? What's wrong
2: with you guys got to watch it and tell me what in the bowl just happening. He's wearing some leather-looking flowy pants, and I can't. There's only one thing you can watch when you're looking at this.
0: Wait, Jess pulled it up. Whoa, what is that?
2: I don't know. It almost looks like he's wearing like a cup like you'd wear in baseball because it's very high up. Do you know what I mean?
0: Better question, why are you staring at that?
2: It's up, and it's because it's the only thing you can focus on in that. It's up and it's pointing out.
0: I got a DM here.
2: Okay.
0: Says, hi, I'm Day One, a Bay Area songwriter and artist. I recently released Red and Gold, a 49ers-inspired anthem for the Bay.
2: Love it.
0: Do you guys want to give it a listen? I had him send it over just so we can, you know, we always love to embrace our local artists here during football season. They always come with some songs for the Niners. You guys ready?
2: I'll get the shotgun ready in case Jess wants to shoot.

0: What are you guys thinking?
1: Let's go. That's getting me juice for the season.
0: That's what I was just going to say. I love the energy that it brings. I can't believe that it's about to kick off.
2: It's catchy, too.
1: All right, and
0: Jess, your review?
1: Jess, come on!
2: What do you mean?
1: Red and gold? Oh, get hyped for the season.
0: She's a Giants fan.
1: Oh, that's right. She's a New York Giants
0: fan.
1: That's
0: what it is.
1: The hometown.
2: Even I'll say, though, that's really
1: Salinas.
2: Catchy. I like it. That's red and gold.
0: Well, we're going to have to send that to the Giants.
2: Dang. I'll take it out of the podcast.
1: Yeah, I like it. Day one.
0: His right, Instagram, I am day one. One is with a zero, zero N-E. If anybody wants to go check him out. Jess, is today a wild Wednesday?
2: Today is a wild Wednesday.

0: tickets for the Joe Bros.
1: Oh my gosh.
0: Every single hour. That's kicking off 6:30. Mm-hmm. Coming up next, though, it's our cool or not list. Here's The Weeknd, Ariana Grande, Wild and Even 9.

0: Ariana Grande. It's Wild 3 for 9. We're the Bay's number one hit music station, The JB Show. I'm Selena.
1: I'm Graham.
2: And I'm Jess.
0: And guys, it's time for...
3: The four things you need a heads up on to start your day.
0: Have you guys been following the Lindsay Clancy case?
1: Yes. Only that they keep deliberating, but I don't know all the... I need to now read into the case.
0: So huge murder trial in Massachusetts. Well, yesterday, yeah, the jury let the judge know that they still could not reach a unanimous decision, and the judge ordered them to return to court today for a fifth day of deliberations.
1: That means they're in a deadlock, right?
0: They're deadlocked right now in Massachusetts. A judge cannot send a deadlock jury back to deliberate more than twice. This was the first time, so if it happens a couple more times, it could be declared a mistrial.
1: Then they have to start over again. All right, great news for Raiders fans. Star running back Ashton Jeanty reportedly much closer to returning from injury than expected. Jeanty, if you remember, went down to practice, and fearing a season-ending injury, they canceled the rest of practice, and all the players and coaches formed a prayer circle around him. But it turns out it was just a sprained ankle and nothing serious, and you guys, he's going to be back real
0: good,
1: soon.
0: Good,
1: so your prayers worked. You guys should try using them on starving kids around the world next time.
0: Oh. All right, light showers
1: just
0: are possible.
1: Just a suggestion.
0: Light showers are possible today. There will be some sun as well. Highs will be in the upper 60s to mid 70s, and a couple of shower or two overnight.
1: A couple shower or two tonight.
0: A shower or two, yeah. A couple showers.
1: A couple shower or two tonight.
0: Sorry.
1: Look out, everybody.
0: Sorry.
1: Hey,
0: as I was saying that, something was wrong.
1: Your day today is going to be a 7. That new person at work won't stop pinging you with questions, but your patience is actually building major goodwill. People are noticing how gracefully you are handling all the chaos. Your mentorship energy today is quietly making you a very respected person in the room. Thank you, Gemini.
0: Well, Gemini besties. Sorry, I missed that because nice Jess is talking all over you.
2: Yeah,
0: Gemini besties.
1: I'm going to take a couple shower or two tonight. You know, to get clean.
0: It is totally. Our cooler not list is coming up next after Zara.

0: Hannah Wildley for Nine the Bay's number one hit music station. Thanks for hanging out with the JB Show. I'm Selena.
1: I'm Graham.
2: And I'm Jess.
0: Happy Wednesday. Happy hump day.
3: Oh, yeah, it's hump day. Hump day.
0: Every Wednesday, we do something called our cool or not list, where we throw some things out and we discuss, is that cool or not? And I believe we have a talk back kicking it all off this morning.
1: Good morning, JB Show. The city's there from the nut. Happy hump day.
3: Hump day.
1: Cool or not. We are on our way to Vegas. We will be listening to the show this morning, but we are on our way to Vegas to continue celebrating my birthday.
4: Not cool.
1: A month after my birthday.
4: Definitely not
1: and
4: cool.
1: Matt Daddy is going to be bowling in competition.
4: So, kind of cool.
1: Matt Daddy, good luck, and let's turn up in Vegas, baby. Yeah! Woo!
0: One thing about Seti, he is always on a trip.
2: Like, right.
4: On
0: a cruise. You're never home.
4: Yeah. We in lockstep on that, listening to us on their drive to Vegas.
0: Cool.
4: Celebrating your birthday 1 month after it already passed.
2: Cool. Yeah, why not? Cool.
4: I'm going
0: You only get one life. Do it.
4: Not cool there. And then Matt Daddy in a bowling tournament.
0: Cool.
4: Pretty cool.
0: Pretty cool.
4: Yeah.
0: Pretty cool. Well, only if he does good.
4: Oh, yeah, because there's a chance he just falls flat on his
0: face.
4: That's
0: right.
4: You don't sliding down
0: that.
4: The lane into the pins himself. You're not allowed to do that. And then gets disqualified and comes home in a pile of shame.
0: All right, cool or not, Dejan Love's mugshot was released yesterday.
4: I think cool because I've seen it. It's great.
0: It's on our Instagram story, JB Morning Show. If you haven't checked it out yet, this, of course, is the scammer, the fake Niners player that was scamming women out of hella money.
4: I can't say what I really want to say.
0: Say it. I'm trying to put this nicely. This was regular guy, not, you know, pretending to be Niners player.
4: Right.
0: These women would not have been giving him his money, given him their money.
4: Oh, really? I'm shocked. Wow. I'm glad you came to that realization. See this all the time. Was he somebody in my DMs yesterday? Our listener Mike has said he was hat fishing as well.
2: He was.
0: Yes.
4: Bit of hat fishing.
2: And helmet fishing.
0: Yeah, maybe that's why he always had his helmet on at the beach.
2: See how much like hat, like the top of your head can change.
0: Yeah, it's like he really hid so much head in that hat.
4: Yeah, he needed that helmet. He said, but it's the expression on his face, man. He's just so sullen, just like, oh God, I'm so mad I got busted.
0: Defeated. He's defeated. Like all that effort, and here you are, ruined. All goes to nothing.
4: Dejan.
0: Graham.
4: I have something Dejan related as well.
0: You do?
4: Yes, cool or not. 49ers rookie wide receiver. And look, a lot of people, including myself, very excited about Dejan's dribbling. He's having an awesome training camp. Looks like the best Niners edition of the offseason.
0: His name is Dejan?
4: Yeah.
0: Okay, continue.
4: And he's switching his jersey number to Dejan Love's number 7.
2: Oh,
4: he is changing his jersey. I think he was wearing 15 throughout the preseason, but just
2: announced he'll
4: be switching to number 7. And we did see Dejan Love out there. He had a post where the 49ers sent him a birthday cake or whatever.
0: Yes.
4: Or maybe it was after a signing or whatever. And it was a cake was shaped like a Niners jersey and had a big number 7 on it. So we know he was number 7 for the 49ers.
0: Right.
4: And now Dejan Stribling is switching to Dejan Love's number 7. Cool or not?
0: Very cool. Very cool. Oh, something else. You were talking about the Niners. They're going to be playing the Rams, right?
4: Yep. Thursday.
0: Cool or not?
4: That's not this Thursday.
0: Both of Dejan Love's teams. He played for both of those teams.
4: Oh, that's going to be one of
0: those ones.
4: He's going to be in jail. Like, who do I root for?
0: They're both my former teammates.
4: Who should I root for? Yeah, it's a tough one. Hopefully he sticks with his Niner.
0: Yes.
2: Oh my God.
0: And, you know, he's faithful to the end.
4: Mm-hmm.
0: Jess?
2: Cool or not?
0: Is this Dejan Love related?
2: No.
0: Way to stick on theme.
4: Not cool.
0: All right.
4: Yeah.
0: Go ahead.
4: Thanks a lot. Yeah.
2: Cool or not, the throwback date that people are putting on hoodies now. You know, back in the day, it's like growing up, it's like, 1989 or 1995 or something like that. That is now 2015.
0: 2015? That was just yesterday.
4: Yeah, wasn't that last week?
0: What?
2: Apparently, like, if you go shop for, you know, because back in the day, Hollister, I guess, was, you know, one of the stores that mainly had those, like, throwback, like, number, you know, number sweaters or stuff like that. Now, if you go searching for one, this is just the date that's going to be on sweaters, on shirts. Oh, I don't even know why 2015 was.
3: Yeah, what's the significance
2: the year
3: there? Yeah,
2: that was picked because a lot of people that I, you know, the discourse online is like, why not pick like 2016 at least, where there was a lot of like
0: trends emerging.
2: Yeah, a lot of trends. Like a lot of people really liked 2016. For some reason, 2015 is the year that was picked, and it just makes no sense.
0: It's just, it's too recent.
2: It is, but is it too recent or are we ancient now?
3: Both.
0: Well, a little bit of both. But okay, look, so I'm only 26 and a half, right? But if I had, I was going to say if I had grown up in like the 2000s.
3: You did. I mean,
0: I was barely born.
3: Yeah.
2: Right.
0: In 2000s, so I don't really count that. But if I did grow up like in that decade, even like, I feel like 89, like you said, that's a little further back than 2015 is to us now.
2: Right. So maybe to them it was like a 1995 type of thing, but maybe to the
3: I don't understand the putting the date on anything unless there's some significance behind it, because like a lot of clothing brands, like, you know, established 1975, whatever. Like
0: I think that's what Hollister's was
3: when they started. Okay, so you slap that date on there. I get that. That makes sense. Well, I don't. Yeah, we're just gonna throw a 2015 on there just cause.
2: I guess because some people like to. Just
0: nostalgia
2: be
0: alert.
2: Like, some people like to be like, oh, I'm wearing vintage stuff.
5: Nostalgia
2: like,
5: alert.
2: 2015 is apparently vintage.
0: I'm going to go not cool for that one.
3: I'm going not cool because it doesn't make sense. And I don't think 11 years quite makes something vintage.
0: I don't either.
2: Yeah. But isn't it weird when I think 2015, I don't think, oh, that was 11 years ago. I feel like that was like 5 years ago.
0: Right.
3: 2015, Selena, how old were you? You were only 15.
2: Oh.
0: Yeah. No, I know.
3: That was probably a big year from you.
2: It was.
3: You had your quinceañera.
2: Yeah.
3: And you were also working here at Wild, which is interesting.
0: With the kid.
3: Yeah, you were.
0: That's weird.
3: That's right. Yeah, you were working here then.
0: Very weird. Yeah. All right, today's it's a Wild Wednesday. Every hour, tickets for the Jonas Brothers, and it kicks off right now.
2: Yep. Let me give you that keyword.
3: Oh, there you go.
2: I don't know why my brain is just not working today.
0: Get us more coffee. Jess needs coffee.
2: Leave a talk back right now with your keyword Joe. So say that keyword Joe. That's going to enter you to win these two tickets for the Jonas Brothers November 21 at Chase Center.
0: Good luck. And good luck this Saturday if you are going to Graton Resort and Casino. Bro, they're going to be giving out $1,000. $100,000. Sorry.
3: Up to $100,000.
0: Single hour at the portal. That's every Saturday in September.
3: They're just like taking all their cash and just like giving it away.
0: Just like here. They have too much.
3: Here. You get some cash. Money. You get some cash. You get some cash. 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Oh, my God, the winning. Last month, it was Land Rover Defenders. Right before that, was $1 million in cash. And now, every single...
0: They gave away a Lambo. Remember that?
3: Oh, and, yeah. Swept that one right under the rug. Yes. 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
0: Bay Bridge, things are

0: North Flynn Road. And then Vallejo, things are completely stopped. 37 westbound between Wilson and the lane merge. Oh, and there is a pretty major wreck in Pleasanton. Two lanes are blocked. 580 eastbound after Hop Yard Road. It's a three-car wreck. Everything is slow from San Ramon. Graham.
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0: All right, if you missed it, we just kicked off our Wild Wednesday. Every hour, we have your chance to win tickets for the Joe Bros on November 21, as Jess would say, at Chase Center, courtesy of Live Nation. Did I really say that?
1: Yes.
2: I don't remember.
1: I do.
0: The keyword, again, if you missed it, is Joe. So leave us a talk back now. Just say that keyword, Joe, to be entered to win. Next, we have an update on the serial butt sniffer, Graham.
1: Yeah, major break in the case, you guys.

0: Dracula. It's Wild 94.9. We're the Bay's number one hit music station, The JV Show. I'm Selena.
1: I'm Graham.
0: And I'm Jess.
2: Happy Wednesday.
3: Happy hump day.
4: Oh, yeah. Hump day. Hump day.
0: Don't forget, 7:30 this morning, we have another Chromebook to give away. But right now, we're talking about butt sniffing.
1: Yep. Breaking news, you guys, because authorities in Southern California announced that the Barnes & Noble butt sniffer has been apprehended. We talked about this guy a few times here on the JV Show. Back in 2023, a woman posted a video to TikTok showing this guy crouching behind her inside a Barnes & Noble in Burbank, appearing to sniff her backside. When he was confronted about it, this guy claimed he was just tying his shoes. Hey, sometimes you got to tie your shoes in the aisle. You don't want to trip and then knock over all the books there at Barnes & Noble. That'd be silly. But apparently nobody was buying that story. And it was that video evidence that later led to one of his many arrests. Well, it appears 39-year-old Khalees Crowder, he's apparently sniffed all he could in the bookstores, and he's moved on to some different venues because this past weekend, cops got called to two different businesses, one of them being a Marshall's, with reports of a man hunkered down in the aisles attempting to do some butt sniffing.
0: Oh, my God.
1: When officers got there, they reviewed surveillance video from both these business locations and identified the suspect as Crowder. He was arrested for violating his parole, and he's going to remain in custody until his hearing. According to Glendale Police Department. So everyone can rest easy. You can return to your local Barnes & Noble store and freely browse books in the aisles without fear of your butt being sniffed.
2: Talk to the butt.
0: He might be the only person that actually loves when people stand after a long flight. Oh. He just remains seated.
1: He was on a flight I was on one time. Long flight too, like 8 hours. And the second I stood up, he dove right into my aisle and just was face down into the seats. I'm like, what are you doing? And he's like, I'm tying my shoes. I'm like, good point. You don't want to trip on your way out of the plane.
0: Obviously.
1: Let me just ask. Obviously,
0: what's wrong
1: I'm
0: with people?
1: Glad this perv has been apprehended, because he has a lengthy rap sheet of other, obviously, gross incidents like this. And so hopefully he actually faces maybe some more serious time. Otherwise, he's going to be back out in a week doing this again. But are you entitled to protection over the air surrounding your buttocks?
5: Yeah,
0: and it's not the air. I mean, it's just I don't know. It's a violation somehow.
1: It does seem incredibly violating. I'm wondering how maybe they're having a tough time pinning these crimes on him because he's not actually touching someone.
0: He's not, but this has to be some form of harassment. If it's enough to make you feel uncomfortable, that is some form of harassment.
1: Well, I'm uncomfortable smelling a lot of the smells when I'm crammed onto a city bus sometimes.
0: You're being harassed.
1: My nose feels like it's being harassed, but I'm getting those smells for free of charge. And nobody, you know,
5: right.
1: I guess I don't know. Like if you were to be standing somewhere and then you walk away, Selena, and someone else walks into your space and is like, is that what law
0: I feel
1: are they,
0: like that,
1: what
0: I feel
1: law
0: like,
1: are they breaking
0: I feel like
1: there?
0: That is different. If you like just walk into my space and I'm long gone and my sense is lingering for whatever reason, I feel like that's I feel like that's a little bit more acceptable than you crouching while I'm literally standing there. You are, you know, nose level with my business.
1: That I get. But when they like really start dicing this up, you know, letter of the law, what's the charge there?
5: Because if they're just standing really close to you, they're not like all the way down to your butt, but they're standing really close to you and kind of like taking a sniff or two. Are you just as bothered or less bothered?
0: I'm just as bothered. Back up. We've all been in that situation.
5: There's personal space.
1: There is personal space, but legally entitled to that personal?
0: What crime could they pin him on? I get what you're saying.
1: Are you legally entitled to your personal space? Because if you travel the world and go to other countries, personal space varies by country. In the United States, we have a very big personal bubble that we feel entitled to. And in other countries, people are staying next to you. And you're like, do you have to stand this close to me? And you realize that's just how they do it. Everybody stands close.
0: So he's in custody right now. What did they arrest him on?
1: I don't know. Engaging in lewd behavior.
0: Okay, well, there you go.
1: I don't know if that's the actual crime or not. I don't know, but he's been busted other times. I'm just wondering, like, if the Barnes & Noble butt sniffer had a really good lawyer, he'd be like,
0: I feel like he could get
1: him out on some sort of technicality.
5: He just likes his shoes being really tight.
1: Yes, he's just down there tying his shoes. It just happened that her butt was right.
0: And why
1: his nose.
0: Is it always women? If you want to smell that, you would think there's more scent coming from men. Go for men. Why is it always women?
1: That's a good question.
0: You know, you want a stronger scent.
1: maybe it's
0: Ram
1: less,
0: is right here.
1: But yeah. And yeah, I don't know. I don't have the answer. I don't have all the answers, Sway. I don't know. Anyway.
0: Interesting. Anyways,
1: but everyone can rest, easy. Rest easy. Return to your local Barnes & Noble without fear of anything happening there.
0: Good. Okay. Yep. All right. Today's Hottest Trending is coming up next. I guess we can all say goodbye to Ariana Grande because her step away from the public starts now.
1: No. Oh, it's official.
0: It's official. Got it. Details are coming up. Here's The Weeknd. I Feel It Coming. It's Wild 94.9. We're The Bays.

0: Well, 3 for 9. All right, Graham, what do you have inside today's hottest trending?
1: Lake America has become slightly more official as another major tech company has changed their map.
0: Oh, my God. All right. That plus more is next. Here's Ariana on Wild.

0: Wild for the JV Show. I'm Selena.
1: I'm Graham.
2: And I'm Jess.
0: And Ariana Grande is inside. Today's Hottest Trending.
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4: It's all the stuff you need to know. What's hot in music, movies, shows, and the most talked about stories happening today in the Bay.
0: All right, so Ariana Grande, her step back from the public has officially began. So do you guys remember back in August, like the beginning of August, her rep told People that after her Eternal Sunshine tour wrapped, she was going to step back from visibility? Mm-hmm. Whatever that means.
1: Yeah.
0: Well, her tour ended last night in London. She got super emotional as she talked to the audience.
5: Thank you for 10 beautiful London shows and for 41 incredible Eternal Sunshine tour shows. This has been...
0: Crowd going nuts.
5: Thank you from the bottom of my heart. It has been so special and I'll cherish this experience always. I have loved every minute of this with you all and I just want to make sure I express... how grateful I am. Thank you, and I love you so much.
0: Some people online are like, dang, what if she never tours again? Like, this was like something she was really looking forward to.
1: How would I ever sleep at night?
0: She was so excited, and people were so cruel about her appearance. What if she's like, this is it? Like, I'm not dealing with you guys.
2: I wouldn't be surprised.
1: I wouldn't also blame someone for making that choice,
0: not
1: right?
0: Not at all.
1: Particularly in today's world. Mm-hmm. I mean, it's just gotten worse and worse and worse.
0: Yes.
1: And we've continued to devolve. And I look at all these people that have tons of money that don't need to be out putting themselves out there and facing all the scrutiny and the backlash for everything. Just go live your life. Mm-hmm. Just, you know, step away.
2: And it comes down to even the smallest of things that people criticize her on. I guess recently she had injured her foot. So instead of wearing her like heeled boots, she was wearing like some comfy looking like, you know, boots. It kind of looked like it was Uggs with like some socks over them on stage. And people had an issue with that too. Or like there were a ton of videos on that. And it's like, come on, if you're going to a show, like really, like do their shoes really bother you that much that you need to record them and that needs to be what you're posting about the show?
0: Like, no, but I guess when you know Ariana and you know what she wears on stage and you just, maybe they're just like, why the sudden change? Like, are you okay? Like, what's going on? Maybe it was more of that, or were they being mean?
2: Nah, there was a little bit of both.
0: Okay. Well, then that's not good. We don't need to ever be mean.
1: Right.
0: Period. Is David really broke? A deep dive. Now, yesterday we were discussing David's brokenness because if you don't know, his arraignment was earlier this week. He pleaded not guilty. But also the bigger headline was that his legal team withdrew themselves from the case and he's now being repped by a public defender. And if you don't know, you have to qualify for a public defender, meaning you have to prove that you don't have the money or the assets or the income to pay for a private attorney.
1: Mm-hmm.
0: And we were discussing that because, you know, he got $11 million from his record deal. A lot of talkbacks came through saying, well, he didn't fulfill that because they dropped him after, you know, Celeste was found and all that.
1: Right.
0: Well, now we're learning that his dad sold his home in Texas in early July, also took out a loan, and reports say it was to help David pay for his private attorneys. So it does seem that he's actually broke.
1: So, yeah.
2: Dang.
1: I think there was definitely more to that. You know, you hear, oh, you got $11 million. But I think, yeah, they probably, yeah, they're...
0: Doesn't mean he has $11 million in the bank.
1: Yeah, like, he could have signed an $11 million deal, but it's, you know, you got to do this many, you know, albums, and you got to tour this much, and you got to sell this much, and there's all these, it's probably, could be worth up to that much.
0: Right.
1: But then they can also, hey, you're an awful murderer. Yeah, we're going to go ahead and break that contract.
0: Yes. Yeah. All right, Graham, what do you have?
1: All right, according to a new poll, the Lake Ontario name change to Lake America, popular with pretty much no one.
2: How is this new?
1: Nationwide poll found that just 14% of Americans say that they support the name change, with 63% opposed to it. And apparently 23% of people declined to answer. They weren't sure. You weren't sure if this was stupid or not? Hello. The survey also found that the majority of Americans, 57%, opposed higher tariffs on Canadian goods, which is the issue at the heart of all this. A little trade war the president has picked with Canada. The Canadian retaliatory tariffs set to take effect next week, by the way. So Canadian goods and stuff like that set to get a little more expensive.
0: Perfect.
1: Next week. Well, back to Lake America, because the name change slightly became more official as another major tech company has now updated their map to reflect it.
6: Everything's computer.
1: It is. Apple Maps. And Apple, they've decided to revise their map and change Lake Ontario to Lake America. And this, of course, comes on the heels of Google. They, over the weekend, implemented that same change. So Lake America is now reflected on your, will be now reflected on your both Apple and Google Maps. MapQuest, you guys, has entered the chat because I don't know if you saw last week. They said, no, it's Lake Ontario. We are not going to update the map. And apparently downloads of the MapQuest app surged exponentially. Hundreds and hundreds of thousands of new users signed up for MapQuest. So if you'd like to have Lake Ontario still reflected on your map, go check out MapQuest. They are holding firm and will not be changing the name, unlike the spineless Apple and Google.
0: Wow, grow a pair, Apple.
1: Seriously.
6: Everything's computer.
1: It is. Everything is computer.
0: Jess is still looking for it on the map.
2: I found it, and then I started doing some of the red stuff on here. Okay. There's just so much on that map.
1: You ever taken the time to look at the map of the United States and North America?
0: I don't need to know anything past, I know, Washington and Seattle,
1: Vegas. The great state of Las Vegas. And
0: Arizona.
1: Then after that.
0: That's it. Yeah. Who cares?
1: Don't need to know anything about that.
0: Coming up next on the JV Show, it's a What the Bleep, where you can win a JV Show chug mug. Also, don't forget, it is a Wild Wednesday, 7:30. 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

0: lane merge and a lot of stop and go on the Bay Bridge, westbound on 80, between West Grand and the metering lights, and those lights are on. Graham.
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0: What the bleep? Coming up next, it's your chance to win a chug mug after Zara Larson.

0: 7:30, that is going to be your next chance to win these tickets for the Jonas Brothers. Mm-hmm. And that actually happens every hour at the 30s all day today. Right now, though, let's kick off our What the Bleep game, where you can win a chug mug. You just got to be the first person to guess today's bleeped out word correctly. As always, when you think you know what that word is and you want to play along with us, just leave your guess on the talkback mic on the free iHeartRadio app. Are you guys ready for today's clip?
1: Sure. Mm-hmm.
2: Over the weekend, Ruben and I tested

0: bleeped out word could be. Remember, you sickos, this is a family show. Mm-hmm. Shame on you. Get your minds out
1: clean
0: of the gutter.
1: Clean words only.
0: Yes, clean words only. That's right. All right, leave us your name and your city on that talk back when you're leaving us one. You know, say hi.
2: Yeah.
0: Say what's up. But yeah, we do want to be able to shout you out if you've gotten the correct answer. But only the first correct answer in the morning is the one that wins that coveted vintage 2023 JV Show Chug Mug.
2: Good luck.

0: Olivia Dean right there. It's Wild 94.9. Thanks so much for hanging out with the JV show on this hump day.
1: Oh, yeah, it's hump day.
0: I'm Selena.
2: I'm Graham.
3: And I'm Jess.
0: And this is our What the Bleep game where you can win a chug mug if you are the first person to guess today's bleeped out word correctly. As always, when you want to play along with us and you think you know what that word is, you got to just stream Wild on the iHeartRadio app and then hit that little red microphone button. And that's how you leave us a talk back with your guest. Now, here's today's clip in case you missed it.
3: Over the weekend, Ruben and I tested how fast we can... I don't know why I thought I could finish faster than him.
1: Sweet kid. Yeah, it ain't going to happen.
0: All right, let's go to your talkbacks. Now, remember, this is a family show.
1: Oh.
0: Okay.
4: It's Charles from San Jose. Is the bleeped out word drink. All right, guys. Have a good day.
1: Very popular guest this morning.
0: Good
1: very,
0: guess.
1: Very popular guest. Who can drink the fastest? You or Ruben?
3: You know what? I think if it's like shots... I think I actually can beat him.
1: Okay.
3: Yeah.
1: Selena?
3: Not a good thing, though, after.
1: You like, and your man in a drinking competition? With speed, not volume.
0: Him.
1: Okay.
0: Yeah, for sure.
5: Good morning. It's Chris from Vallejo, and I think the bleeped out word is clean, that he was able to clean faster than Jess. And that's it. Okay, thank you. Happy Monday, Tuesday, Wednesday. Today's Wednesday. Bye.
0: She worked that out in her head.
1: All figuring it out together. Yeah, this Wednesday does feel a bit like a Monday.
0: Clean, great guess.
1: Uh-huh.
0: Not the right one. Oops.
6: Morning, JV show. This is Yesenia in Concord, and my guess is shower.
0: Ooh.
1: Guys, we're going to win that one.
0: Yeah.
1: 10 out of 10 times.
0: Mm-hmm. I feel like I can shower quicker than my husband.
3: Really?
1: He doesn't even have hair to wash.
0: I know. He just takes forever.
1: Yeah, but I'm just saying, if it was a straight speed competition where you got to wash everything, he's right. going to beat you if he was motivated.
0: I feel like I got this.
3: I think if he was really trying to beat you, he would.
0: Yeah.
1: Yeah.
0: Yeah.
1: Nobody
0: you guys might be right.
1: Nobody can beat my 90.

0: year-old son. He takes a shower in under 22 seconds.
1: How?
0: I don't know. That's just...
1: no way.
0: He wastes no time. It doesn't take a... I mean, picture you're just scrubbing your whole body. Just, and then your hair, done. And then he
1: that's
0: just gets
1: it.
0: Out.
1: What about conditioner?
0: Conditioner? He's 9 years old.
2: He doesn't exfoliate?
0: Exfoliate?
1: He's not doing an everything
0: what?
1: Shower?
0: Yeah. No. Okay. You don't need anything. You don't need any of that garbage. One bar of soap and a little shampoo and you're out.
1: Great guesses so far. Hey, but not the right one. So if you have a different guess, go ahead and leave it on the Talkback mic right now on the free iHeartRadio app. We're going to

0: We're hanging out with the JV Show. We're playing our What the Bleep game where you can win a chug mug if you are the first person to guess today's bleeped out word correctly. 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
1: Over the weekend, Ruben and I tested how fast we can... why I thought I could finish faster than him.
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0: 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Happy Wednesday.
1: Happy hump day.
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0: I'm Selena.
3: I'm Graham.
0: And I'm Jess. This is our What the Bleep game where you can win a JV Show chug mug. You just got to be the first person to guess today's bleeped out word correctly. No big deal. You got this, right?
3: Mm-hmm.
0: Yeah. Oh, we do this every morning, 7:05. 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
4: Over the weekend, Ruben and I tested how fast we can. I don't know why I thought I could finish faster than him.
0: I don't know why you thought that either. Like, you know. People should know.
4: You're right. You're right.
0: It's happening. Let's go to your talkbacks. Remember, this is a family show, you sickos.
5: 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This is Homage from San Jose. Is the bleeped out word eat?
6: Very popular guest this morning.
4: Oh, there's no way I could do that. I'm like barely like I've taken 3 bites of my burger and he's already been done.
0: Mm-hmm.
7: Good morning, JV Show. Morning. It's Brittany in Oakland. And my guess for the bleeped out word is cook. How fast we could cook.
0: Oh, you guys had a little cooking contest.
4: Now that one I would win.
6: I don't mind losing
4: that one.
6: Because
4: he doesn't
6: cook. Yeah,
0: Graham's losing on purpose. So
6: yeah,
0: just
6: don't
0: sit
6: care.
0: Back and relax.
6: Yeah,
0: uh-huh.
8: What up, JV Shows? Carlos from the town. Happy hump day.
1: Hump day.
8: My guess for the bleeped out word is run. You guys tried to see who runs the fastest? I don't know. All right, y'all. Have a good hump day.
1: Hump day.
4: Run. Oh, yeah. He would win, unfortunately.
6: Selena, you and your man in a race?
0: I don't think I have a chance.
6: No, you're not a contest. I see these videos that I saw one, I think SportsCenter or something posted the other day, and where all the guys were running the fastest 40-yard time to determine their fantasy draft order or whatever.
0: Ooh.
6: So fastest guy gets the first pick in the fantasy draft. And all these guys, you know, you think you're so fast. They're running on the beach, so that's going to slow you down a bit. But everybody thinks that they're fast until you just try a full all-out sprint, and like, it's just embarrassing. Once you see like what really fast people,
4: right.
6: You know, real NFL wide receivers and stuff, you see them run, you realize that they're doing a whole different thing than the rest of us.
0: That is hilarious.
9: Hey, this is Finn from Morgan Hill, and my guess for the bleeped out word is type. Thank you.
0: There it is.
6: Mm-hmm.
0: All right, so here's today's clip unbleeped.
4: Over the weekend, Ruben and I tested how fast we can type. I don't know why I thought I could finish faster than him.
0: So Sunday, we both had our computers because we were getting ready for the week, obviously.
6: The great 2026 type off.
4: And I was like, do you think you could type faster than me? And then we set up a little test on the computer. Oh, I did not have a chance, you guys. I was like, why did I think I could type faster than him? He literally, like, works at an office, sends emails 24/7. Like, he's typing all day.
6: Wow. You're sitting in front of a computer for a lot of the hours of the day, too.
4: It's yeah, right, but I'm, like, slowly typing in, like, what does Taylor Swift do? What is it? You know, like...
6: fast at typing, you know,
0: what's her dog's name?
6: Weird,
4: yeah,
6: Google,
4: what's her
6: searches,
4: dog's name?
6: But not
4: like...
6: typing out paragraphs. I always think I can, you know, there'll be times I'm typing or something, doing something with the show or typing an email and I'm like, whoa, man, my typing's gotten good. It's fast. But if I was ever under pressure or there's ever anybody ever standing watching me type for whatever reason, the wheels fall off.
4: Yeah.
6: I just can't. Then I go back to, and then
0: did
6: I'm hitting,
0: you know,
6: delete 1,000 times.
0: That like kids these days, like, don't know how to type.
6: What do you mean?
0: Like full hand, like finger.
6: I thought they got
0: like
6: the Chromebooks in the classroom.
0: Yeah, so. And they're like pecking at the keys. They don't.
4: Stop.
0: They don't teach them how to type in school.
4: Like with both hands.
0: I'm only 26 and a half, but we have to take like typing classes.
4: Right.
6: Yeah.
0: Like computer class. Like they don't do that because they're already so tech savvy, but they don't know how to type.
6: Next thing you know, you're going to tell me they don't have home ec anymore, where they have to learn how to use a sewing machine.
0: Yeah, they don't do that.
6: What?
4: Oh yeah, they don't.
6: Oh man, the whole world's
0: they
6: changing.
0: They don't know cursive. Like,
6: oh,
0: it's
6: man.
0: Like, it's so weird.
6: That's
4: crazy. They even read?
0: Barely.
6: All right, let's give some shout outs, shall we? First, that was Finn and Morgan Hill. What's up, Finn? What's up? Brand new JV Show chug mug coming your way. The first correct answer this morning, which again was type. Daisy in Lodi came with the correct answer. Not as fast as Finn, though. Sorry, Daisy. But, you know, you get a shout out. A couple people said typing.
0: Ooh, so close.
6: Didn't really, like, did that grammatically fit there in the sentences?
0: No,
6: they're in the right spot. Roger, I'm not sure where he's from, but Roger said typing. Justin in San Jose also said typing. Just anybody else I'm missing that maybe said type or typing or something, you know, close like that?
0: Nope.
6: A lot of people guessed read.
0: Oh, Jess, that's a good guess.
6: You or your man in the great 2026 read-off. Who's winning that one?
4: Dang, I kind of feel like he would win too.
6: Oh, man.
4: He's
6: what
4: so
6: can
4: good
6: you,
4: at things. Do you
6: can
4: have
6: you
4: any
6: beat him
4: skills?
6: At? Come
4: I can,
6: on.
4: I can paint better and cook better and I guess that's about it. Dang.
6: Oh, those are valuable. Update your resume.
0: All right, coming up next, guys, we have a Chromebook to give away. Woo! Inside our Yup Nope game. We're also going to be jumping into the mix with Magic Matt. It's also a wild Wednesday. Yes, yep. There is a lot going on. We are a little bit early, but we're going to do it now just to make sure you got this keyword. Jess, what is it?
4: Today's keyword for this hour is Kevin. So leave a talk back right now with Kevin? The keyword Kevin. Mm-hmm. Obviously one of the Jonas Brothers.
0: Oh, and it's for your chance to win it. Jonas Brothers tickets.
6: Mm-hmm. I see.
4: They're going to be at Chase Center November 21st. Mm-hmm. So Kevin, right now.
6: Kevin!
0: Leave a talk back. Mm-hmm. Good luck.
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27: 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Selena.
0: We have a couple things in Vallejo. First, your usual stoppage on 37 westbound between Mare Island Bridge and the lane merge. We also have an accident. 37 westbound before Wilson. It's an overturned SUV. It was on fire. Looks like that fire has been out. We're waiting on a tow truck now. Everything is stop and go from 29. A lot of delays there. San Jose, we have another vehicle fire. Right lane is blocked, 280 northbound before at Lawrence Expressway. Everything is stop and go from Race Street, and then we have another wreck in Fremont. This one's blocking the two middle lanes on 680 southbound at Washington. Major stop and go all the way back from Vargas Road. Graham.
27: Attention motorists, Caltrans has scheduled a 3-day closure from 10th Street and Cesar Chavez heading northbound on the US 101 from September 4th through September 7th. That's this weekend, I believe. For details, visit sfhighwayprojects.com.
28: What up, Jamie? So it's Carlos with the town. Hey, this talk back is for Graham. Graham, right now when you screamed Kevin, oh my God, dude, you just opened up such nostalgia moment about watching the Home Alone. That was hilarious, bro. You hit that 1,000%. Kevin! All right, so have a good update.
27: I was curious to see if anyone would
0: get that. I did not get that reference. It's right over my head.
27: I could tell it flew right past you. But you only recently saw Home Alone for the first time, right?
0: Right, yep, yeah.
27: So there you go. But yes, Kevin is the, and I'd scream it again, but my voice can only handle so many of those. Kevin is the key word. You want to leave a talkback right now saying that keyword, Kevin, because you can win some tickets to see the Joe Bros.
0: Yep, and good luck, everyone. It's a Wild Wednesday, so that winning is happening every single hour.
27: Yep.
0: Right now, we're in a mix with Magic Now. We're commercial-free right here on Wild 94.9. And coming up next, it's our Yup Nope game for your chance to win a Chromebook.
27: Kevin!

0: breaks. We're commercial free right here on Wild 94.9. Coming up next, though, it's our super fun trivia game, Are You Up Nope game. Jess, tell everyone what we're about to give away.
1: A Chromebook.
0: So if you want to get on and play for your chance to win this Chromebook, just call our 20 right now, 888-333-9490. Good luck.

0: All right, Jess, who do we have on hold?
1: Valerie and Owen.
0: Valerie and Owen are going to be playing our Yep Nope game next for a Chromebook.
1: I can't wait to see how this plays out.
0: It's next here on the JV Show. More of Magic Matt in the mix.

0: Thank you, Matt. Small 34.9. We're the Bay's number one hit music station, The JV Show. Thanks for hanging out with us. I'm Selena.
1: I'm Graham.
2: And I'm Jess.
0: And I need everyone to welcome Valerie and Owen to the JV Show.
1: What's up, Valerie and Owen? What's up?
0: Hi, guys. All right, so you are going to be playing for a Chromebook this morning. Here's how this works. We're going to ask you guys four trivia questions. You just got to get three correct, and if you can do that, the Chromebook is yours. Are you ready, Valerie?
3: Yes and, Owen. And no.
0: Okay, well, too bad.
1: Is it the nerves? You guys
3: we're
1: feeling
3: a little nervous.
1: Take a couple deep breaths and then just prepare to fall flat on your face.
0: Stop.
1: Just like most people do.
0: No,
3: that's
0: you got
3: what
0: this.
3: We're expecting.
1: No, you got this. Lock in.
0: Here we go. Question number one. Okay. Finish the title of this 1999 horror movie, The Blair Witch Blank.
3: Project.
1: There yep.
0: Go. Good start.
1: Kids still know about the Blair Witch Project?
0: Nope.
1: Yeah, I don't. I mean, the movie was tough to watch.
3: Not really.
1: Camera work was a little shaky. All right, question number two. Nice start. Question number two. If you want to run a half mile, how many times around a standard track must you go?
3: Two times?
4: Yep.
0: Okay, you got this.
1: Easy peasy.
0: Question number three. The mandible is a bone that is found in what part of your body?
3: Oh, brother. Where do you want to guess, Papa? What do you think?
5: I don't know.
3: Let's say the back?
4: Nope.
0: It's in your jaw.
1: Yeah, that's
0: lower
1: your
0: part of your jaw.
1: That's your lower jawbone there, your mandible. All right, that's okay. You can miss one, but you got to lock in and get this final question correct to get one of these. I mean, we don't even have that many Chromebooks left, right? Mm-hmm. This is one of the final three?
0: Today, yep. Oh, tomorrow, Friday, wow. And that's it.
1: All right, question number four. Question number four. Listen close. In 1993, Chuck E. Cheese changed their iconic mascot from a rat to a what?
3: From a mouse? Is it a mouse?
4: Yep.
1: Chuck E. Cheese is a mouse now.
0: Woo!
1: Nice job.
2: You just got yourself a Chromebook.
0: Courtesy of Columbia Records. They should make Chuck E. Cheese a possum and it's just scaring all the kids because of how like aggressive it looks.
1: And just like hops out of a pile of garbage.
3: And we won without cheating, too.
0: Yes!
3: I would like to preface that.
0: Thank you so much.
1: Thank you. Appreciate you guys. That. Shots fired at all the people who play our game and cheat.
0: Everyone else this week.
1: Just everybody.
0: Want to
1: else.
0: Give out your Instagram handle, Valerie? I am kidding. Well, congratulations, you guys.
1: Nice job.
0: Have a great rest of your day.
3: Thank you.
0: You're very welcome, and hang on there.
1: Doesn't Chuck E. Cheese? He looks the same though, right? He still looks like a rat, but he's just like a big mouse now.
0: Yeah, I mean, I guess I'm only 26 and a half. I don't remember what he looked like before 93.
1: But like, would you rather have a rat scurrying across the floor of your pizza place or a mouse? I'd rather have a mouse. I guess mouse. They're like slightly cuter, but equally disgusting.
0: Yeah.
1: Like,
0: but still cute.
1: Whose idea was it? Like, you know, we should have a restaurant and our mascot
0: is a giant
1: is
0: rat.
1: Some vermin that we should not be having in on our premises. All right. Anyways, let's move on. A couple shout outs. People in my DMs, people sliding on into my DMs. First one here. Birthday shout out for our firstborn, Damian Rain. Bruh, you're 9. We're extremely proud of you. Keep being sweet, kind, and loving. That's from a mommy,
0: a
1: daddy.
6: I'm a daddy.
1: And Dominic. We love you and hope you have a great day at school. Yes, happy birthday, Damian Rain. Bro, you're 9.
6: Who gives a fuck?
1: No, that's true. What's up? Listener here since 1997. Dude, the late 1900s.
0: Whoa.
1: Wow. Now I listen with my kids each day when I drop them off to school. Please give a shout out to my kids, Kana and Caden. Caden's in the 4th grade, and Kana is a freshman in high school. Awesome. Thank you for listening all the way back from the 1900s. And shout out to you kids. Hope you have a great day at school. And everybody that's celebrating a birthday today and, you know, just everybody else.
6: Who gives a fart?
1: That's what I was trying to say.
0: Mm-hmm. All right. Today's Hottest Trending is coming up next. Guys, the Dancing with the Stars cast officially unveiled this morning.
1: It's happening.
0: Let's go through it next, shall we?
1: Yep.
0: Here's Stateside and Wild.

0: my God.
1: What?
0: Do you guys know the sad backstory of Chuck E. Cheese?
1: No.
0: I just found this online. So apparently Chuck E. Cheese, he grew up in an orphanage called St. Marinara's. And because he was an orphan, he didn't know his own birthday, but he really loved celebrating the birthdays of other orphans in the orphanage. And he really loved music and games, and he loved singing happy birthday to other people, even though he had never had it sung to himself because his birthday, big question mark, unknown. But then one day, he grew too old to stay in the orphanage, so he moved to the big city, New York City. But he was sad, lonely, and he was homeless. So then one night, he slept in a pizzeria because he loved the music that would come from the radio and obviously the smell of pizza. Eventually, he got caught by the pizzeria owner who tried to kill him. But the only thing that saved him was his singing. He had a great voice. And the owner thought that he should, like, sing to his customers. So on his first night up on stage, Chuck was up there and he was afraid to sing. And he kept on getting booed, almost got booed off the stage. What? But then he saw a boy at the birthday crown and he couldn't help but sing happy birthday. And then everybody started cheering. And everybody loved him. And that spot became the perfect place for families and birthday parties.
2: Wow.
1: And you said you took Chuck E. Cheese 101 in high school and learned the history of it? Well, how did you know all
2: that? You got your degree in mouse school?
0: Found it online.
1: Okay. Wow, we all learned something today.
0: Yeah.
1: Wow. Okay. Yeah.
2: That was a lot to
1: take. I'm glad
2: in.
1: He's like pulled
0: you're
1: himself
0: welcome.
1: Up by his bootstraps
0: yep,
1: there in the big city.
0: All right, Graham, what do you have inside today's hottest trending?
1: All right, imagine waking up inside of a moving garbage truck. That's what appears to have happened for one guy in San Francisco this morning. I'll tell you what happened.
0: All right, that and more next after Wiz Khalifa, Snoop Dogg, and Bruno Mars right here.

0: show. I'm Selena.
1: I'm Graham.
2: And I'm Jess.
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4: It's all the stuff you need to know. What's hot in music, movies, shows, and the most talked about stories happening today in the Bay.
0: All right, the Dancing with the Stars cast has officially been unveiled. Now, we talked about some rumored names a couple weeks ago, and now we finally have confirmation whether or not those names made the cut. Now, this is for season 35, by the way, of Dancing with the Stars.
1: That's about 33 seasons too many, but okay. Yeah.
0: The two-night premiere, by the way, kicks off on Tuesday, September 15th on ABC and Disney Plus. But according to this GMA announcement, it's just as boring as we all thought. No offense if any of these names excite you listening. It's just not doing it for me, though.
1: I'll see. You let me be the judge. I'm prepared to be excited.
0: All right, here we go. Julia Stiles.
2: Is she related to Harry Styles?
0: No.
1: Different Styles.
0: Jenna Dewan has been confirmed. Tatiana Ali.
2: Wait, I can't type all these.
1: Was she Fresh Prince
0: Fresh
1: Miller?
0: Prince, yeah.
1: Yeah, that was like 100 years ago. Yeah,
0: Paralympic gold medalist Ezra Fretsch. Taylor Hanson.
5: Who gives a fart?
0: From Hanson.
1: Familiar. Oh, from the Hanson.
0: Jess is like, she sounds familiar.
1: She sounds cute.
0: Never mind.
1: Oh, it's a guy.
0: Olympic gold medalist Amber Glenn.
5: Who gives a fart?
0: Social media star and podcast host Connor Wood.
5: Who gives a fart?
0: Tyler Cameron. I do know him from The Bachelorette.
5: Who gives a fart?
0: Award-winning chef Giada De Laurentiis. Harry Shum Jr. from Glee.
5: Who gives a fart?
0: Whitney's husband from Secret Lives of Mormon Wives, Connor Leavitt.
5: Who gives a fart?
0: No. And then previously confirmed Guillermo from Jimmy Kimmel Live.
2: Now we're talking. Okay, I love him.
0: He's going to be on there.
1: We've got one person to be excited about. We're all rooting for him, right?
0: Yeah.
1: Nobody else.
0: Yes. Well, Sierra from Summer House. Maybe you're not rooting for her, but we know who she is. Maura Higgins. I don't know where she's from. It says reality TV star. Jackson Olsen from the Savannah Bananas. He is confirmed.
1: Okay.
0: And then Brooks Nader's sister, Sarah Jane.
1: Can you imagine being...
2: I can't.
1: You're a family member of somebody that's mildly famous.
0: Like, yep.
1: And you get to be on Dancing with the Stars. Okay.
0: That's what it is these days.
1: Yeah.
0: Dolly Parton's Hollywood Walk of Fame star has been vandalized. Did you guys see this?
1: What? Why?
0: Go look on JV Morning Show and you can see what's been done to it. The Hollywood Reporter is reporting that, you know, when a fan arrived to her star to go check it out and take pictures and stuff, a custodian was cleaning it and he described the scene as, you know, a woman kicking all the candles around because, you know, people were leaving flowers and candles after her passing. He said that a woman came and started kicking all the candles over and then with the shards of glass from that scratched her star, like, entirely. And then a man came and stole all the flowers that were there.
2: That's insane. Why would you do that? The disrespect, I know. Wow.
1: Do you think it was a targeted, I actively hate Dolly Parton for some reason? I don't think she had any enemies. Or do you think it was like, here's a star that has stuff on it right now?
0: I think it's more of that. And I think it's more there.
1: Somebody like, maybe not in the right mind.
0: That's what I think it's more of. The Hollywood Chamber of Commerce, they're already on it. They're working on replacing it. And then a new star is going to be unveiled on Friday.
1: Yeah.
0: Graham, what do you have?
1: All right, imagine waking up inside of a moving garbage truck. That's what appears to have happened for one guy in the city early this morning. SF firefighters responded to a call a little after 4 a.m. this morning. They got a call that a man could be heard yelling from inside a garbage truck. It was a bystander that first heard this guy crying out for help, and they flagged down the truck's driver on Mason Street near Union Square. Firefighters got on the scene a little while after that, and then they just had to start digging because this truck was very full of trash. If you want to see a video of this absolute mountain of trash the firefighters had to contend with to find this guy, there's video posted on our Instagram story, JV Morning Show. A firefighter is eventually able to pull him free. He was conscious and breathing. He was transported to a local hospital to be checked out where they said, looks like he's, you know, largely fine. But he told them he just felt like garbage today.
0: Garbage joke.
1: Garbage joke. Can you imagine?
0: Yeah, I think I would feel pretty down in the dumps, too.
1: Yeah, totally. Yeah, watch that video because it looks like the firefighters have, like, pitchforks, basically, as they're moving giant bags of trash. I mean, there's so much garbage. I don't even know how a guy fit into this truck. There was just so much stuff.
0: God.
1: I mean, that truck must have been at the very end of its route or whatever because it looked completely full. But the guy was okay. I assume he must have been, he had to have been inside a dumpster or something or inside of a trash can because those trucks are all automated, obviously, automatic. It's not like the trash guy gets out and picks up bags of trash or picks up the guy and throws them in there. He must have been inside of something that then got dumped into there.
0: That video is crazy. The entire street is just covered in bags as they're looking for this man. Oh, my God. If you want to see that video, JV Morning Show, it's right there on our Instagram story.
1: Any trash puns you would like to throw in there?
0: No.
1: Something about, like, you know, the bags under his eyes or the bag. Never mind. Yeah. Okay, never mind.
0: Don't forget, people, it is a Wild Wednesday. Every hour at the 30s, we have your chance to win these tickets for the Jonas Brothers. 8:30, we're going to have another keyword for you for your chance to win. Coming up next, a couple of debates that we need to talk about. Okay. Graham, the thing that you want to bring is people debating whether or not men can read.
1: Yeah.
0: I love this. Let's talk about it next.
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0: actually the first Chuck E. Cheese was opened in San Jose.
1: Okay. Do you want to? So we started talking about Chuck E. Cheese inside our Yep Nope game. The question was, up until 1993, Chuck E. Cheese, the mascot, was a rat. But then in 93, they decided to change him to a mouse. And that led us down a Chuck E. Cheese mouse hole, I should say, not rabbit hole.
2: Yep.
1: And Selena, you detailed the sad backstory
2: of our boy Chuck E.,
1: a orphaned rat originally that went to New York City, the big city, and didn't know his own birthday, and made a living singing in a pizza place, and he was homeless. It was really sad.
2: It was super sad. And what I said was, yeah, when he started singing there, people, because he like loved birthday parties, because he never had one for himself, and that's, you know, that kind of spurred his love of singing happy birthday to people at this pizzeria in New York City. Yeah, I never said that was like the first Chuck E. Cheese. That was just some random pizza place in New York City. Also, this is a fictional backstory.
1: Right. Did that person think that the Chuck E. Cheese really backstory was about an actual singing rat? Yes, but the first Chuck E. Cheese in the 1970s was born. The first location right here in the Bay Area in San Jose.
2: That's the haunted one, right?
1: Is it?
2: Everyone says it's haunted. I don't know.
1: Whoa. It's the ghost, the ghost of a singing rat. Isn't there?
3: Did you guys ever celebrate a birthday at Chuck E. Cheese?
1: Oh, yeah.
2: Yes.
1: Yeah.
3: The best.
1: What's the spot?
2: By the way, we are the JV Show. I'm Selena.
1: I'm Graham.
2: And I'm Jess. Thanks for hanging out with us.
4: Good morning, JV Show. Happy hump day.
5: Okay.
4: I am on my way to work from Patterson to Fremont, so I'm stuck in traffic. But can we talk about the R&B tour? I went to all three shows, and last night was hands down the best. They brought out Keisha Cole and Too Short. A time was had, but I'm hurting. All right, have a great day. Love you. Bye.
2: Oh, yeah, good luck getting through today. Too much fun had last night. Yeah, I'm a little salty about this, by the way. Jess and I went to Friday's show. We didn't get no Too Short.
1: We
2: didn't get any 40. We didn't get Keisha Cole.
1: Who?
2: Tank. Yeah.
1: Who's
3: Eric
1: that?
3: Bellinger.
1: Oh.
3: Yeah.
1: And they got Too Short and Keisha Cole.
3: And then last night, I saw that a ton of people were also getting upgraded to better seats.
2: Oh, perfect.
3: That was another thing. Like,
1: yeah, tickets also cheaper. And then, had some seats to fill up a little closer than that.
2: Dang.
1: How
2: it.
1: About going to all three nights, she said?
3: Dang.
2: That's dedication.
1: But is it doing a little too much?
2: Yes.
3: A little bit.
1: But glad you went night three, because turns out night three
2: was the best
1: was the night.
2: All right, Graham.
1: All right, there's a new trend on TikTok right now where ladies are testing their men on a list of assorted words. Now, all these words are ones in the English language that, you know, a lot of people struggle when they read them to pronounce them correctly. Words like connoisseur, fuchsia, and stuff like that. And you see them. And so ladies are testing their men, and guys online in these videos are just failing miserably. Now, they may be trolling, but it does appear to be failing miserably.
2: This is hilarious.
1: And this has led to a larger discussion online. Are we having a major literacy crisis here in the country that men just can flat out not read? Now, look, I went through the list of words and I knew how to pronounce them. And since we don't have any husbands to test here, I thought, I guess we'll have to test Jess to see if she can pronounce these words. So I've printed out a list of some of the ones that I thought maybe, you know, slightly.
3: English is my second language.
1: And it is. And that's why I want to know, as you attempt to master the English language, if you can get these words. So when you are ready, just start reading them out.
2: And if you'd like, go ahead and translate it in Spanish, too. Your first language.
3: Oh, I'm not going to do that. epitome.
2: Okay, there we go.
3: Gnocchi?
1: Yeah, good.
3: Okay. Conscientious. See, here's the thing.
1: No.
3: Here's the thing about...
2: Go ahead and translate it in Spanish, too. Your first language.
3: Oh, I'm not going to do that. epitome.
2: Okay, there we go.
3: Gnocchi?
1: Yeah, good.
3: Okay. Conscientious. See, here's the thing.
1: No.
3: Here's the thing about me. It's like, I... How do I explain it? It's hard for my brain and my mouth to both, like, you know, be in sync.

0: people because they say, that's a word that a lot of people say, but don't see it written down or don't realize they've seen it written down.
1: Hors d'oeuvres.
0: Yeah, there's an easy one.
1: A kernel.
0: Mm-hmm.
1: Which I will never understand this word.
2: How do you
1: Why
2: get
1: is it spelled
2: colonel?
1: Like that?
0: Again, the English language is a mystery. Some of this stuff makes absolutely no sense.
1: Hyperbole.
0: Thank you.
1: Indict.
0: Okay, good. Oh, she's on a roll.
1: I can't do this one. Worcestershire?
2: Now do it in Spanish.
0: Worcestershire.
1: Worcestershire.
0: Got it.
1: Macabre?
0: No. Macabre.
1: Macabre?
0: Mm-hmm.
1: The R is silent?
0: Yep.
1: Okay, solder?
0: Nope.
1: Solder?
0: Nope.
1: Sold?
0: Nope.
2: What is it?
0: Solder. You're soldering things.
1: I quit.
0: Melting a little metal on there. Solder.
1: Okay, seg?
0: Nope.
1: And she was so confident.
0: Yeah.
1: We use that word.
0: It's segue.
1: In radio.
0: Segue. That is a segue.
1: But it doesn't have the, it's just seg.
0: That's segue.
2: How you spell it.
0: Unfortunately, that's the word is segue.
1: Then why do we say seg here in radio?
0: But it's an abbreviation.
1: Okay, I'm assuming I'm going to get this next one wrong. Coop.
0: That's coup.
1: Coup.
0: Like a military coup, you're going to overthrow a government. A coup.
1: Quinoa.
0: There you go.
1: Bowie?
0: Nope.
1: B-U-O-Y. What is that?
2: B-U.
0: Try it again.
1: O-Y. See, I'm glad that Selena would have gotten some of these wrong.
0: No,
1: I know how to say that. How do you say it?
0: Try it again.
1: Boy.
2: Bowie?
0: Closer. Bowie. Is
1: Wait,
0: the word.
1: I thought that's what you said.
0: It's buoy, like a
1: buoy. Egregious.
0: And egregious. There
1: okay,
0: you go.
1: Okay, at least I ended on a strong note.
0: All right.
1: Hey, I got a good amount.
2: Couple, to your point, though.
0: Couple
2: sorry.
0: Tricky ones.
2: There is a literacy, what's the word?
1: Crisis.
2: Crisis happening. I see videos all the time where people are just going up to random people on the street, men and women, you know, younger, and they're like, hey, can you read this sentence? And they cannot read the sentence.
0: Yeah. Well, the epitomes and stuff like that.
1: That was on Love Island, by the way.
0: Epitome. There's a whole bunch of those that trip people up when they see it written down. Things that we say, but then you see it actually written and have to read it off a piece of paper. It's a little more difficult. Nice job, Jess. I think she got a passing grade.
1: Yeah.
0: It wasn't an A+ by any means. Maybe not even a B, but a C+, and you passed the test.
2: You
0: passed.
2: Okay, I'll take it. You're
1: I'll
2: okay
1: take
2: with
1: it.
2: Us. All right, we do have another debate that we got to get to next. Everyone is talking about whether or not it's okay to do this certain thing at kids' sports games. I'm dying to know if it's something that you've done, Graham.
0: Okay.
2: But we'll find out and discuss it coming up next. Right now, Miguel, here's Sure Thing on Wild.

0: bro. You gotta sweep that. Treat you like a friend. You gotta sweep that. Respect you like a lover.
1: Good morning, my name is Rosie from San Jose. Listening to all the Chuck E. Cheese talk made me remember a cringy memory, but I was in a commercial for Chuck E. Cheese back in the 80s, and they were promoting a taco pizza, and it was a good time, but I was really little, like 6 years old. Fun times though.
2: What?
3: A Wait. Taco pizza? Is that like a calzone?
2: Yeah. Oh, I imagine taco toppings on a pizza.
3: Oh.
2: I don't know.
3: I thought you were taking a pizza and folding it like
2: a taco. I don't know either. One, how is the taco pizza? Also, so cool. You were in a commercial?
1: Wow.
3: I would crush a taco pizza right now. I'm starving.
1: Black and white.
3: Whoa. Wow. Shots fired at Rosie.
2: Not at Rosie. It was a different time back then. That's all I'm saying.
3: Okay.
2: All right, guys. It's time for...
4: The four things you need a heads up on to start your day.
2: Have you guys been following the Lindsay Clancy case at all?
3: Loosely.
1: Yeah.
2: Same here, but I did see a lot of headlines. If you don't know, it's a huge murder trial going on in Massachusetts. Yesterday, the jury let the judge know that they still could not reach a unanimous decision, and the judge ordered them to return to court today. They're back in there this morning for a fifth day of deliberations. Now, in that state, a judge cannot send a deadlocked jury back more than twice. So if it keeps on happening, it could be declared a mistrial.
3: Certainly seems like it's headed that direction. All right, Raiders fans, you can breathe a big sigh of relief because star running back Ashton Jeanty reportedly much closer to returning from injury than expected. Jeanty, if you remember, went down to practice and fearing a season-ending injury, all the players and coaches formed a prayer circle around him. It turned out just a sprained ankle, nothing serious, and he is healing ahead of schedule. So your prayers worked, everybody. Next time, use them on some sick kids or something like that.
1: Light showers are possible today. There will be some sun as well. Highs will be in the upper 60s to mid 70s, and some overnight showers are also possible.
3: Hey, Gemini besties!
1: Hey!
3: Your day today is going to be a 7. That new person at work that won't stop pinging you with questions, your patience is actually building major goodwill. People are noticing how gracefully you're handling this chaos. Your mentorship energy today is quietly making you a very respected person in the room.
2: All right, I love that.
3: Thank you, Gemini besties.
2: Don't forget, it's a wild Wednesday, so coming up closer to 8:30, we have another chance for you to win these tickets for the Jonas Brothers. But coming up next, we got to talk about whether or not it's appropriate to do this at kids' sporting events. Jess has details next.

0: Quality for Nine, the JV Show. I'm Selena.
1: I'm Graham.
2: And I'm Jess.
0: Couple things we were just talking about before we get to this next debate here on the JV Show. We just gave Jess a little pop quiz because Graham, you said people were debating whether or not men can actually read.
1: Yeah, women have been testing their men with a list of commonly mispronounced words. And since we didn't have anybody else to test, I was like, well, I guess we'll let Jess have a crack at it.
3: Hey, good morning, JV Show. Good morning, Bay Area. A little cold of you guys to jump on Jess about pronouncing the words and reading it right. I'm willing to bet that Jess would have got more if you would have done it alongside with Selena. I would have bet that Jess would have got more words correct than Selena. Sorry, Selena. Not a jab. Actually, it is a jab.
0: Oh!
3: Everyone have a great day.
0: Wow, that's what you think of me.
1: Okay, now look, we threw about 15 words at Jess, and she got about 75-80% of them correct. Selena, you heard the list and heard her going over it, and we're on the honor system here because I wasn't able to test both of you. How many of those would you have missed?
0: There was a couple that I would have missed, but there was a couple that she missed that I knew, so right. I feel like it would have been pretty evenly split, actually.
1: Okay.
0: Yeah.
1: And was that really that? He says that was cold of us to do that. We're just having some fun. Everyone's having a laugh.
0: Since when did people get so sensitive? Oh, my God.
1: I did better than I thought. I don't think it was that serious.
0: The other thing we were talking about was the cast for Dancing with the Stars being unveiled.
4: Hey, for Dancing with the Stars, come on. Tatiana Ali, come on. And then Julia Stiles, that makes sense. She was in Save the Last Dance. Like
0: 25 years ago.
4: Never proved she really can dance. Come on.
0: I feel like it's supposed to be like stars today, like Dancing with the Stars of today.
1: Yeah, I don't think we're hating. I think we're always, every time they put out their cast list, scratching our heads at a lot of them. Yeah, mm-hmm. Julia Stiles, yes, she was in that movie. So maybe, because you said this was season 35.
0: Yeah.
1: For Dancing, maybe she had her on one of the first ones. Because I had to look it up. Save the Last Dance came out in 2001, 25 mm-hmm. years ago. So there are a lot of people that maybe watched the show that weren't even born when that movie came out.
0: Yes.
1: And they're scratching their heads like, who is that? Who's Julia Stiles?
0: Same thing with Tatiana Ali. I love her.
1: Yeah.
0: But, I mean, does your average... Because they're saying that Dancing with the Stars, I mean, it's getting the attention of a lot of younger viewers now. Do mm-hmm. they know who Tatiana Ali is?
2: I didn't know half of the people that you were talking about. And that's why I think... If anything, they would have gotten a ton of influencers if they're trying to reach the younger
0: crowd. They should just go that route.
1: They should skew more heavily that way. Yeah.
0: And we'll still be on here like, who? But as long as you know, that's all that matters.
2: All right. So I want to talk about this debate happening online. It's been brewing about whether or not it's appropriate for parents to drink at their kids' sport practices or games. Well, I do have some questions for you guys because you guys both have kids, separate families, and your kids are both in sports.
1: Yep.
2: You know, so you have practices that you go to, and I'm sure they are very, very long. I do want to play a little bit of audio from one mom. This is what sparked it all. And this is what she had to say.
5: So I was sitting on a bench outside while he's at practice, poured some wine into my wine glass, sitting there with a book. A mom I know comes up to me and says, are you drinking wine at football practice? I said, yes. Practices are 3 hours long. I'm bored out of my skull. What the hell else are you supposed to do?
0: Wow.
2: Do you agree with her? Because there's some truth to that. The practices are very, very,
1: very long.
2: And you're just sitting there maybe with nothing else to do. What do you think? Because she also mentioned in the video, you know, I hate sports. I don't know what's going on. So, she doesn't want to pay attention. She takes her book. She takes her wine. But she was getting, you know, a couple judgy looks.
0: I say generally, no, this is not something you want to do. There are exceptions, though.
2: Which are?
0: Long tournament days. You're there from morning till afternoon. Mm-hmm. I mean, that's all the parents do is drink at those.
2: Really? No?
0: Yes. I think that's your exception. Also, you have a Friday night football game that goes late or something. I mean, it's the weekend.
1: Yeah.
0: You want to have a little drink? I mean,
1: it's a Friday night game.
0: Go for it. Now, this is like a Saturday morning t-ball game. I'm not out there with my, bottled tequila.
1: But are you judging someone if that's what they decided to do?
0: I don't care what you do. As long as your kid is safe and someone's driving or whatever, I don't care what you do.
1: Yeah, there are some, leagues that have rules in place against
0: this.
1: All
0: leagues have rules in place that this is not allowed.
1: Oh. Well, yeah, but what about say, for example, my kids will have a practice. It's at a park, city park. You are allowed to drink in that park. Do you know what I mean? Mm, it's not okay. A game and you're sitting there for a 3-hour practice at a park. Who am I to tell someone that they can't do that at a park?
0: Is that something you would do, though?
1: Have I ever drank at a kid's game? Yeah, I've had a little sippy, couple sippy sips. I just think, well, I'm usually coaching, so I don't think if you are coaching or any part of the game or practice, right. You should be drinking. Definitely a rule against that, so I would never do that. But sitting there watching a super long baseball game, have I ever had a sip? Yeah, sure. It's one of those ones where, like, you probably are not supposed to. But also, as long as you are not out of control, I guess there's like, as long as you don't cross the line where you're right. Like getting drunk and blasted in the stands and heckling people and getting into fights and stuff. So I see why they don't want people doing it. I guess I understand it. But I'm like, am I really the drink police? No, you can't.
0: No.
1: You can't have a sip of wine over there.
0: Jess,
1: I don't care.
0: You don't have kids, but are you judging a little bit?
2: I don't think I would be judging if I know that they're being like careful about it. Like if let's say both the parents are there. One is drinking. The other one's going to be like the one driving after. I do think it is pretty irresponsible, obviously, if you're the one that's like getting completely hammered at the practice.
0: Now I'm going to drive all the kids home.
2: Yeah.
1: You're running the carpool that day. Bad idea.
2: Or if it's something where like you said, Selena, like I think there's a time and a place for it. So sometimes, yeah, like if you know you're going to have a long practice and you've been at it all day. But I think if I see you drinking at every single practice, then I'm gonna think there's a little bit of a problem.
0: Yeah, especially if you got the bottle like in the paper bag and you're just like,
1: put it into a water bottle at least so we can't tell.
0: Right?
1: Can we? My bigger thing that I've noticed about sports, being a coach for some of my kids' teams and stuff, is can we normalize that parents don't have to sit there at every practice? When I was a kid, there wasn't a single parent. My parents never came and sat at practice.
2: Right.
1: It's practice. They drop you off. You practice for 3 hours or they drop you off in the thing and then they come back and get you at the end. Why do we now? I almost feel shamed if I didn't sit there the entire time and watch a practice. Why?
0: Why
1: is that a thing? Are we like that? Do we think our kids are going to get abducted off the soccer field? Is it that?
2: That's a good
1: point. Why is that a thing?
0: I feel like in the leagues that my younger kids play in, I mean, it's required that you stay there. They're, 5, 6, 7, and so you have to be there.
1: But why?
0: Because they're not babysitters.
1: But they go to school all day, and I don't go to school with them and watch them all day. So at practice, let the coach handle it. Kids are worse when their parents are around. They can run over, scream into them. So just let the coach handle it.
0: This mom in her video did touch on why she sits there for 3 hours watching practice drinking.
1: Just so she can drink?
2: Well, she was like, I don't just drop them off and leave them there. I did that once, and the whole team left and left them.
0: Like, ended practice early and, like, left their kid there.
1: Yeah, but a coach, that's on the coach. The coach always should stick around. Like, if I was the last one getting picked up, which I often was, I remember my parents were late to everything. The coach, unfortunately, has to sit there with you until, everybody is home safely.
0: Yeah, but that's why my kids' coaches are like, don't, like, they're this young. They can't be here alone. Stay, so we're not having to stay late when you're late.
1: I sympathize with that part of it, but I do think it's strange that 20 parents have to sit there on the sidelines for a 8-year-old girl's softball practice. It makes no sense.
0: I got a small talk. I hate it.
2: That's why everyone should do like a little potluck of just a ton of drinks. The parents just have some fun.
1: And
2: there.
1: We're back to drinking.
0: And we're back to having to talk to people. I don't want that.
1: Yeah.
0: All right. It's a wild Wednesday. It is time now for this next keyword. We got Jonas Brothers tickets on the line.
2: So right now, leave us a talk back saying the keyword Nick. That's Nick, and that's for your chance to win 2 tickets to check out the Jonas Brothers November 21st at Chase Center. Don't forget to say your name, by the way, in the talkback.
0: Good luck.
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6: Bay Bridge, things are stopped. 80 westbound between West Grand and the metering lights. Those lights are on and it is slow across the bridge all the way to 101 there in the city. Fremont, we have a two-car accident blocking the left lane. 680 southbound at Washington Boulevard. Everything is completely stopped from Sunol Boulevard. A lot of backup in that area. And then in San Bruno, we have a two-car accident. Fire crews blocking the right lane right now. 380 eastbound after 82. Everything is stop and go from 280. Graham.
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6: We were just talking about whether or not it is okay to drink at kids' sporting events. I know it sounds bad.
1: It does. Don't judge.
6: But a lot of people do it. Some people want to weigh in on the talkbacks. We're going to get to those next after Bruno Mars. Here's Risk It All on Wild.

0: Wildity for nine, the Bay's number one hit music station, the JV Show. I'm Selena. Thanks so much for hanging out with us. Did I say I'm Selena?
1: You did, and then you interrupted
0: me. Oh, yeah. I'm so sorry. We'll try it again. I'm Selena.
2: I'm Graham.
0: Thanks for hanging out with us. Oh my God, it again.
2: One more try. This time we'll nail it.
0: I'm Selena.
1: And I'm Jess
0: for hanging out with the
2: Dang it.
0: We got to work on that.
2: I like how she looked at us like we were the ones that did it wrong.
0: I know. Seriously.
2: Like, what?
0: Come on. Sorry about that. All right. We were just talking about whether or not it is okay to drink at kids' sporting events. And I know it sounds really, really bad, but come on. Most parents do it, if we're being honest. Not all the time, but I think there are certain exceptions.
2: Every now and again.
0: I think it's okay, you know, certain times. But we played audio from one woman on TikTok who said that she was, you know, enjoying some wine at her kids' practice and she got shamed by another parent.
3: Hey, Graham, Jess, and Selena. It's Illy from San Francisco. About the drinking at games, absolutely. I mean, I'm not really the type to drink early in the morning, but my kids go to private school, and let me tell you something about these private school parents. All they do is drink. You know, on game day, how you sign up to bring a little snacky snack for all the kids? The parents bring a cooler of, like, wine, White Claws, beer, ciders. Absolutely.
0: I was not expecting that.
2: Me neither.
0: Let me tell you something about these private school parents.
2: They're drinkers.
0: They're alcoholics.
2: So how do you feel about that? Because some people, we were talking about, you know, a mom that poured herself a little glass of wine at a 3-hour football practice. And some people very discreetly do it. But how about that? They're just rolling in coolers of Claws.
0: I love it.
2: Here for that?
0: Right. I mean, if it's normalized, I mean, yeah, why not partake a little bit?
2: Okay.
0: You know, I just don't like the judgment. And like I said, I think there's certain times where it's okay. Those long tournament days, everybody drinks. So if it's one of those things,
2: when you're drinking the Claw.
0: If it's one of those things where everybody's doing it, why not?
4: Good morning, JV Show. Mike D from Hayward. As a father of three kids, and they all pretty much played sports, we're definitely drinking at outdoor games. There's no doubt about that. You're not going to catch me in the gym with a bottle. That's crazy. But if it's at a park, like outdoors, I look around. One out of every four has got a beer in their hand with a koozie around it. And I feel like that's perfectly fine. Cheers.
0: Oh, my God.
2: Cheers. There you go. Yeah, you don't need a brown bag anymore. You just put a koozie around your can. And you're fine. So he's saying there's a distinction. Don't do it indoors. The basketball gym, that's off limits. But if you're outdoors, drink on. Cheers.
0: Okay, I'm kind of with that. I feel like that does make sense.
2: It is weird that would be the line that we would draw.
0: Jess, you're not a parent and you probably don't go to many kids' sports games.
1: Never.
0: So that would be creepy. Does this surprise you at all? Like, were you expecting this reaction?
1: I knew that it was happening. I didn't know people were so open about it. That's the thing. I thought everybody was doing it, just hiding it.
0: That's what I thought.
1: So I'm like a little bit shook if that people are just pulling up with like because I didn't
2: treating
1: think
2: it like
1: was
2: a
1: even
2: damn
1: allowed.
2: Tailgate. Yeah.
1: Right.
5: Hi guys, happy Wednesday. So most of these Stanleys out there at sporting events, I think they have alcohol in them. Not sure about all of them, but a lot of them do. Some of them have those bigger ones. I had a friend said that it fits 6 beers, and he was a coach, so you know, there goes that. And then some of these facilities that hold the tournaments are selling alcohol. They sell a lot of food and alcohol, so you got that going on too. So people like to drink, no matter where it's at.
1: Dang, yeah, that's true.
2: I mean, how about that?
0: Yeah, Graham, don't Stanley, let coaching stop you.
2: A Stanley that can hold 6 beers in it?
0: And it stays cold all day?
2: That's a big Stanley, but I might need to get... I've been ripping Stanleys.
1: For work?
2: Yeah, I need to get one. My buddy Garrett, who's listening to us this morning on the iHeartRadio app, you know what he said, you guys?
6: What?
2: Two interesting things. One, he said, no parents come to Mill Valley practices, free babysitter. Because I was talking about why are all the parents, the reason a lot of them are drinking is because they're sitting there at a 3-hour practice. What are you doing at that 3-hour practice? Why does every parent need to be there? Right. Drop your kids off. He says free babysitter. And I agree with that. Although I am the parent that sits there through the practice. But I'm always wondering.
0: You also help coach. You would be the babysitter.
2: Usually I'm coaching. But I'm like, what am I doing here? Why are there 20 parents lined up to watch 7-year-old girls practice softball? It just seems very unnecessary. And he also said he listens on the iHeart app because... You guys, he said, sounds way better than the regular FM feed.
1: Does it?
2: He said the sound quality is so good.
0: Interesting.
2: He used to listen in the car on the regular FM. Now he's on the iHeartRadio app. Thank you, by the way.
1: Wow.
2: And he said, look at that. It's the sound quality. Excellent.
0: Wow, look at that.
1: Yeah, that's right. Your sign to download the
0: app. I heard you haven't already. All right, thank you everyone for your talkbacks. Don't forget, today is a Wild Wednesday. Every hour we are hooking you up with tickets for the Jonas Brothers, November 21st. That's going down at Chase Center. It's all courtesy of Live Nation. 9:30 this morning, we're going to have that next keyword for your chance to win. Why is that song so loud? Sorry about that. Today's Hottest Trending is coming up next. Graham, did you know Tiger Woods was back in court this morning?
2: Yeah, I saw that.
0: A couple of interesting things that I think we need to cover coming up in Trending. Right now, Calvin Harris on Wild.

0: 12:39. Really quick, we were just talking about dropping your kids off at like sports practice. You're like, Graham, you were like, why can't we just drop them off? Like, why does everyone have to sit there and watch a bunch of kids running around for a couple hours?
1: Agreed. We need to normalize that because when I was a kid, your parents just left you at practice.
2: When it comes to staying at my kids' practices, this is where my wife and I disagree. I'm of the mindset when I was a kid, we were just dropped off. And my wife's like, no, we need to stay for the practice. And I'm like, what do we have to worry about? There's no reason for us to stay for an hour, 2 or 3 hours for a practice.
1: Preach.
0: Yeah.
1: Totally agree.
0: I'm a stayer.
1: But don't you feel like you're just wasting your time?
0: Absolutely. I hate it. But if I'm needed, I need to be there.
1: Every parent just sits there and scrolls for 2 hours. Just like, wouldn't you rather do that in the comfort of your own home?
0: Uh-huh. But from the comfort of my own car sometimes.
1: Okay.
3: So my kid joined a travel ball club for the first time. He's 11. I show up to the first practice. There's a wall of parents with camping chairs, coolers, you name it. And I thought, that's weird. Is it because it's the first practice? Second week, same thing. Parents are there the whole time. And I'm like, nope, bye. Sorry, not sorry. I got too much ish to do. I can't be sitting around for 2 hours with my thumb up my butt.
0: Whoa, why would you do that in front of the other parents?
1: You might not be allowed within 50 yards of a school if you got your thumb there. Right, yeah, but I totally agree. I mean, what are we doing? Why are there 20 parents watching one practice?
0: Just in case. As a coach,
1: it's very unnerving because it feels like everybody's judging how you're coaching. I don't like it.
0: Yeah.
1: Well, the oversight.
0: For me, sometimes if it takes me 25 minutes to get to the practice and 25 minutes back home, it's not worth a drive back and forth.
1: Yeah, I mean, I understand that.
0: There are instances like that. People come from different cities, so sometimes that plays a role. Yes,
1: practice
0: Jeff.
1: Is short,
4: My question is, why is it like 2 or 3 hours long for practice? They're little kids. Do they really
0: that,
4: have to be like...
0: That's a good point. 30 minutes and let's call it a day.
4: Yeah, everyone, you know, hit a couple balls, go home.
0: Go home.
4: Like...
1: That
5: I'm with.
1: I guess. Yeah, okay.
5: Hottest things trending. It's all the stuff you need to know. What's hot in music, movies, shows, and the most talked about stories happening today in the Bay.
0: All right, did you guys hear about the Wheel of Fortune announcer?
4: No.
1: I saw something about that.
0: Yeah, his name is Jim Thornton. He's been the announcer for the show for 15 years, and he just got suspended. So Sony Pictures Television Studios confirmed in a statement that they're looking into some allegations made against him. So his role is going to be recast while they conduct a thorough investigation. They did not, however, say what the allegations are, but we know that it involves some kind of incident between Jim and another passenger on an American Airlines flight from back in May.
1: Oh, he's one of those.
0: He did something. Mm. We don't know what, but it's got to be bad.
1: Yeah, didn't they say law enforcement was waiting for him there at the the gate when he got there? So the complaint levied against him must have been pretty serious. What does the announcer on Wheel of Fortune do? I haven't watched the Wheel in a couple decades. What is it like? And you might win a new car!
4: That's Price is Right.
0: Oh, dang it. That's what I'm thinking.
1: But do they do a similar sort of thing?
4: But less energy, I feel.
1: Oh.
4: Like more like...
1: And you might win a vacation package to Bermuda!
0: Too much energy. Bring it back down. Bring it back down.
1: That's Price is Right again?
4: Yep.
0: Yeah.
1: Okay.
4: It's like, what letter do you pick, Jim? You have 3 seconds.
1: See what else is in showcase number 2. A new car!
4: Let's open the suitcase.
1: Oh, that's Price is Right again.
0: Yeah. Couple of interesting things from Tiger Woods appearing in court this morning.
1: Come on, Tiger.
0: Now, you remember he previously pled not guilty to misdemeanor charges of DUI with property damage and refusing to submit to a lawful test. You remember that? He refused a test. He was back in court this morning to change his plea. And this morning, this just happened not too long ago, he pled guilty.
1: Oh,
0: To charges of DUI with property damage and refusing to submit to a lawful test. And so he is now going to be on probation. Now, as part of this probation, he is having his license revoked for 5 whole years.
1: God, that should have been done a long time ago.
0: Thank you. But as part of this, they're saying that he might not even be able to drive a golf cart.
1: No, stop it.
0: I swear to God, I saw a report that this might be a thing as part of his probation conditions because you need a license, I guess, to have a golf cart, to rent out a golf cart. I don't really know the right verbiage there, but that this might be like out of the question for him.
1: I have played a zillion rounds of golf in my life and never once have I checked in and rented a golf cart and they're like, let me see your ID. Do you have a license to drive this machine? No. Like said, no one ever. Also, it's on private property. So like, can't on private property you decide the rules of who you want to let drive a golf cart that goes 8 miles an hour? Seems weird. If you're going to take it out onto the street, sure. Maybe Tiger shouldn't be out there driving that thing home after playing 18.
0: I think even then, Tiger shouldn't be behind the wheel of anything.
1: Well, that's also true. He's a horrible, horrible driver.
0: We don't need him plowing into a crowd Beach.
1: How has he not had his license suspended for a while? First driving under the influence thing. And also, like, he's had some crazy wrecks and stuff. Like, what? I don't understand.
0: Because
1: he's
0: rich and famous and he's weaseled his way out of everything.
1: Now, he hasn't. For this. But I was going to say on this one, he tried to weasel his way out of this one. If you remember, this was the one where the body cam footage, like, hey, sir, we're going to need you to come over here. And he's like, hang on, calling the president.
0: He's on the phone with the president trying to get out of it.
1: He legitimately tried to call the president to get it. What did he think? An instant pardon? Like, the president was going to be like, can you, hey, officers on the scene, I'm going to pardon him right now. I mean, that wouldn't actually surprise me given the current, pardoning system we got in this administration.
0: That sounds like something
1: I mean, so a call to the president didn't get out of this. No. And then this, of course, changing his plea, just part of a plea deal.
0: Right, just trying to.
1: But 5 years.
0: Mm-hmm, whole years.
1: License. That's the best thing for him. Tiger, you're a billionaire. Get a driver.
0: Yeah. All right, and Graham, what do you have?
1: All right, Bay Area City, one step closer to a complete ban on all tobacco and nicotine sales. Take a moment, say your goodbyes to buying cigs in Corte Madera in Marin County. The town council voted this week 3-2 to move this ban along. It's not something that will be adopted just yet. There's got to jump through a few more steps for it to be adopted, but it is advancing. Under this new ordinance, you could... Stores that obviously have cigarettes and nicotine products to sell right now could sell the remaining inventory up until January 31st, 2027, with a hard stop on February 1st, 2027. That's actually not very far away. So this may happen. The council members and actually the mayor of Corte Madera voted against this measure. They cited the fact that there may be some small family businesses there that sell tobacco products that may be impacted negatively by this. But you may no longer be able to buy tobacco, cigarettes, chewing tobacco, anything like that in Corte Madera. I think Sausalito was another, maybe it was Tiburon. They passed a similar thing. I think one of the first cities in the entire country, I think, that passed a complete ban last year. So more and more places.
0: Wow.
1: Banning the cigs.
4: I'm here for
0: it. I was going to say, don't come for me, but I think this is what we need.
1: Okay, but they are legal. The argument would be then you should be banning alcohol sales, right?
0: Oh, whoa, watch it. Hold on. Now that's too far.
1: Because alcohol is horrible for your health also.
0: Hmm. Yeah, I just feel different about that. I'm a little biased, I'll admit.
1: We all are. We all are, but I mean, when you really think about it.
0: All right, thank you, Graham. Coming up next here on the JV Show, we have your chance to win a trip to Vegas for the iHeartRadio Music Festival plus $1,000.
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0: shoulder, 880 southbound at 92. A lot of stop and go here all the way from 238. We're also seeing some slowdowns on the San Mateo Bridge. This is 92 westbound between Interpretive Center and 82. It is slow and heavy in stretches across the span all the way till 82. Graham.
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0: 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We're the JV Show. I'm Selena.
1: I'm Graham.
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3: Good morning, JV Show. Selena, Graham, Jess. If you can do me a huge favor and send this shout out to my sister-in-law, Mel. It's her birthday today. I just want to wish her a happy birthday. Hope she has a great day. And love you. And hopefully we'll see you later. All right? This is Joe.
0: Happy birthday!
1: Nice! Happy birthday, Mel!
0: Happy
1: Hope you have a great day.
4: Who gives a fart?
1: Can I just mention one thing,
0: yeah.
1: Selena? You know, a lot of people DM me. They slide into my DMs to give shout-outs and things like that. And then oftentimes they flat-out miss them. They didn't hear it. And they're like, oh, somebody told me you did our shout-out, but I didn't hear it. Is there a how can I hear? I want to hear it. Could you do the shout-out again tomorrow? And I'm like, I'm not doing it.
0: 1996 to 2026. And then happy birthday under it. And I'm like, and every time I scroll and I see one of these, like, I like have a heart attack thinking right. My favorite celebrity has passed away.
1: That's messed up.
0: Yeah. I know.
2: I've seen these two. They always get me.
0: I know.
1: Our own station, I remember they posted one for my birthday last year, and a lot of people were like, oh, I thought Graham died.
0: Stop.
1: I thought he was dead.
0: And it was just a regular picture.
1: Yeah, because it was just

0: many things that people have figured out to, you know, spur the algorithm along and get them more clicks.
1: Yeah.
2: Right. Yep.
0: Not cool.
3: Not cool. Mm-mm.
1: At all. Jess?
3: Cool or not, Walmart is dropping a purse that is inspired by something very iconic to them. Any guesses?
0: The greeters?
3: Oh, no, that'd be kind of cool, though.
0: That's the most iconic part of Walmart I can think of.
2: Them finally adding TouchPay?
3: No, do they not have TouchPay?
2: No.
0: That's what? A recent...
2: It's going to be rolling out in the next couple of weeks, I think.
3: Oh, my gosh, they're living in, like, 2017.
2: I know.
3: No, they're actually dropping a rotisserie chicken purse. Apparently inspired by their iconic rotisserie chicken. I didn't know their rotisserie chicken was iconic.
0: I've never bought one from Walmart.
2: Me either.
0: Costco, yeah. Many of those.
3: Go check it out. JV Morning Show. Let me know your thoughts. Is this something that you'd be like, hey, I can't wait to rock this rotisserie chicken purse?
2: Not at all. I'm going to just keep on scrolling.
3: On the bright side, it only retails for $5.97. So if you needed a new purse, a cheap one, that has some chicken on it.
0: It is kind of funny because the handle on it does look like that plastic bag thing that the rotisserie chicken comes in.
2: I'm going, cool, I guess, but it just ain't for me.
0: It is funny that Walmart's like, what's Trader Joe's doing over there? Why do they have a line that's 4 hours long just for one little tote bag? And they're like, we'll make a cooler one, a funnier one. And then people are like, yeah, I don't really.
2: I feel like everyone's getting in the tote bag game. I was at Safeway and they got, you know, their little rack of tote bags, mini ones too. I mean, it's a full rack because nobody's buying them.
0: Right.
3: Because no one can do it like Trader Joe's.
0: But they're all the same. It's just a different logo.
3: They're the same, but they're different. Something about them. The Trader Joe's ones are just different.
2: It's just because somebody else.
0: Just because it's a viral craze.
2: Yeah, that's the only thing.
0: Mm-hmm.
2: Graham, would you like to throw something in?
0: I would. What do you guys think? Cool or not, my parents were in town last week, and my dad admitted to me that he used to take other buddies' exams for them in college.
3: Cool.
0: What do you mean?
3: No, not cool.
2: Why?
0: He'd have buddies that didn't study all year long for the final. And my dad, to his credit, extremely smart guy. Like, very, very smart. And he wasn't even in that class. And he would go take the final for them in a class that he wasn't even in, and he would ace it for them.
2: That's insane.
0: And then, not like he sat there and studied up or anything.
2: This is stuff he knew.
0: He just already knew all the stuff, and he'd go take that. He even took, this is the one where, well, I was like, that's cool if you're one of his friends, and he took a test for you and passed it for you or whatever. Like, that part's cool. The part that, like, had me a little, I was like, maybe you shouldn't have done that one. He took a friend's LSATs for him. Like, isn't that the test to get into law school? Like, there's a lawyer out there that made its way through law school only because my dad took the LSATs for him.
2: That's fine.
3: Work smarter.
0: What do you mean that's fine? Cool.
2: Who cares?
3: Wait, were they using him? You know how, like, in the movies you always see, like...
0: Yeah, you got that one nerd buddy.
3: Yeah.
0: Yep. And you're like, you're cheating off him and you're plagiarizing his essays and stuff that he wrote.
2: But put yourself in the other person's shoes. Like...
0: Yeah, you should have gone to class.
2: Okay, but you didn't. If finals are coming up, you know you're going to fail, but your buddy's like, hey, I can go in and take it for you.
3: Right.
2: We're not going to get caught. This is a guaranteed pass. Aren't you going to do it?
0: But don't you have that on your conscience? Like, I didn't earn this?
2: No.
3: Not when you're that age, I guess.
0: I still feel like I would wonder, like, my entire law career is a lie. I never would have gotten into this law school. Again, I'm just guessing that's what the LSATs are for. I forget. But you know what I mean? Like, you didn't achieve this thing. Someone else achieved it for you.
2: I'm fine with that.
3: Are you, though? Because what if you go into a clinic and you're trying to get some sort of procedure and this person?
2: That is different. We're talking about lawyers. Who cares? It's not harming anyone. If this is like a doctor who's going to be performing surgery on me, I want you to know what the heck you're doing.
0: Okay.
2: You know, but I think certain things, it's not that big of a deal.
0: Let me phrase it this way. And again, I still think it's cool because I'm blown away by the guy's intelligence. I think it's pretty amazing he could take finals in classes he never took and score better than people that were in the class. But what if that person passes whatever thing and they get the final spot in that law school and they get that spot and somebody, here's some other person, could be useless. You worked your butt off to get the grades, did all the hard work, and somebody got a slightly better score than you, and they got that last spot in that law school, and you didn't. Yeah. And it turns out the only reason they got in is because Mr. Herbert took the test for him.
2: I would be so salty. But hey, you snooze on getting a Smarty Pants to take wow. your test for you. You lose. You snooze, you lose.
0: You ain't cheating. You ain't trying.
2: You snoozed, you won.
0: Right.
3: No.
2: I've always wanted a twin to be able to like come in and like take tests for me.
0: Yeah.
2: Oh, my husband.
0: Like that one time you got pulled over and you gave the

0: Pop your sister's license?
1: Yes. Yeah, and it worked. And she got a ticket.
0: Classic.
1: Like my husband, he has twin sisters. They're not twins with him, but he has like two sisters that are twins with each other. And they would do that. They would switch and take tests and all that stuff. I'm like, oh, that's the life. That's the life that I want. Graham, you could have done that with your twin.
0: I've dreamed about that too.
2: You have a twin. You can.
0: Oh. Yeah,
1: I don't know. It doesn't hit the same.
0: Yeah, it's different. Yeah,
1: being nobody, a man and all, she's a woman. So.
0: Nobody mistook us for each other. Well, sometimes they did. But
1: so yeah. Overall, your dad taking tests for the people. I'm going cool.
0: I'm still going cool just because the feat of it, you know, the ability to do it. But yeah, not cool. I don't think that would. I think it's probably a little tougher to do that nowadays.
1: Yeah,
0: back
1: probably.
0: Then a little easier.
1: It is a Wild Wednesday. Very cool. That means every hour we got your chance to win these tickets for the Jonas Brothers. Your next chance to win is coming up soon, 9:30.

Olivia Dean here on Wild 94.9. It's the JV show. Coming up next, we are going to get to our Yup Nope game. Plus, it's a Wild Wednesday, so we're going to have that keyword for you to win these tickets for the Jonas Brothers when they come to Chase Center.

0: 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Selena.
1: Bay Bridge traffic is stopped, like not moving. 80 westbound between West Grand and the metering lights. Those lights are on, and then it's slow all the way across the bridge to 101 in the city. Pleasant Hill, we have a 7-car accident. What is going on? 680 southbound between Monument Boulevard and Contra Costa Boulevard. Everything is just stopped right there because those two right lanes are completely blocked. Nobody is getting through there. Things are stopped from Concord Avenue. And then in Vallejo, things are a stop and go. 37 westbound between Walnut, the Nut, and the Lane Merge. Graham.
0: 7-car wreck. I mean, that's just one person scrolling. And then the person behind them that's scrolling hits that person. And then the person behind them that was also scrolling, they hit that person. And so on.
1: And the person behind them. No, that person was sleeping.
0: Yeah. 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That was easy.
1: It's a wild Wednesday. If you want to win these tickets for the Joe Bros when they come to Chase Center November 21st, just leave us a talk back right now with the keyword Joe.
0: Joe.
1: That's it. Leave a talk back. Make sure you say the word Joe. That's going to qualify you to win. Good luck. And coming up next, it's our

0: line. All right, if you missed that keyword, because it is a wild Wednesday, if you missed this keyword for your chance to win these tickets for the Jonas Brothers, November 21st at Chase Center, here it is. The keyword for this hour is Joe. So what you want to do is leave us a talkback right now on the iHeartRadio app with the keyword Joe, and that's going to qualify you to win, all right? All right, guys, let's welcome Valerie and Owen to the JV show.
1: What's up, Valerie and Owen? What's up?
0: Hi, guys. All right, so you are going to be playing for a Chromebook this morning. Here's how this works. We're going to ask you guys four trivia questions. You just got to get three correct, and if you can do that, the Chromebook is yours. Are you ready, Valerie?
2: Yes and no.
0: Okay, oh. Well, too bad.
1: Is it the nerves? You guys
2: feel
1: a little nervous.
2: Okay.
0: Don't be nervous.
1: Take a couple deep breaths and then just prepare to fall flat on your face.
0: Stop.
1: Just like most people do.
0: No,
2: that's
0: you got
2: what
0: this.
2: We're expecting.
1: No, you got this. Lock in.
0: Here we go. Question number one. Okay. Finish the title of this 1999 horror movie, The Blair Witch Blank.
2: Project.
3: There yep. go.
2: Good start.
1: Kids still know about The Blair Witch Project?
0: Nope.
1: Yeah, I don't. I mean, the movie was tough to watch.
2: Not really.
1: Camera work was a little shaky. All right, question number two. Nice start. Question number two. If you want to run a half mile, how many times around a standard track must you go?
2: Two times?
3: Yep.
0: Okay, you got this.
1: Easy peasy.
0: Question number three. The mandible is a bone that is found in what part of your body?
2: Oh, brother. Where do you want to guess, Papa? What do you think? I don't know. Let's say the back?
3: Nope.
0: Then your jaw.
1: Yeah, that's
0: the lower part of your jaw.
1: That's your lower jawbone there, your mandible. All right, that's okay. You can miss one, but you got to lock in and get this final question correct to get one of these. I mean, we don't even have that many Chromebooks left, right? Mm-hmm. This is one of the final three?
0: Today, yep. Oh, tomorrow, Friday, wow. And that's it.
1: All right, question number four. Question number four, listen close. In 1993, Chuck E. Cheese changed their iconic mascot from a rat to a what?
2: A mouse? Is it a mouse?
3: Yep.
1: Chuck E. Cheese is a mouse now.
0: Woo!
1: Nice job.
0: You just got yourself a Chromebook. Courtesy of Columbia Records. They should make Chuck E. Cheese a possum, and it's just scaring all the kids because of how like aggressive it looks.
1: And just like hops out of a pile of garbage.
2: And we won without cheating, too.
0: Yes!
2: I would like to practice that.
0: Thank you so much.
1: Thank you. Appreciate you guys. That. Shots fired at all the people who play our game and cheat.
0: Everyone else. Which is
1: everybody else. You
0: want to give out your Instagram handle, Valerie? I am kidding. Well, congratulations, you guys.
1: Nice job.
0: Have a great rest of your day.
2: Thank you.
0: You're very

0: slowdowns in Vallejo, 37 westbound between Walnut, the Nut, and the late merge. Graham.
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0: All right, so Ariana Grande's break from the public, you know, she's removing herself from the spotlight. Mm-hmm. That starts, like, now. Oh. Details are coming up inside today's How It's Trending. Here's Bruno Mars. Just

0: stuff you need to know. What's hot in music, movies, shows, and the most talked about stories happening today in the Bay.
1: All right, so Ariana Grande, her step back from the public has officially began. So do you guys remember back in August, like the beginning of August, her rep told People that after her Eternal Sunshine tour wrapped, she was going to step back from visibility? Mm-hmm. Whatever that means.
2: Yeah.
1: Well, her tour ended last night in London. She got super emotional as she talked to the audience.
3: Thank you for 10 beautiful London shows and for 41 incredible Eternal Sunshine tour shows. This has been...
1: Crowd going nuts.
3: Thank you from the bottom of my heart. It has been so special and I'll cherish this experience always. I have loved every minute of this with you all and I just want to make sure I express... how grateful I am. Thank you, and I love you so much.
1: Some people online are like, dang, what if she never tours again? Like, this was like something she was really looking forward to.
2: How would I ever sleep at night?
1: She was so excited, and people were so cruel about her appearance. What if she's like, this is it? Like, I'm not dealing with you guys.
4: I wouldn't be surprised. Honestly.
2: I wouldn't also blame someone for making that choice.
1: Not
2: right?
1: at all.
2: Particularly in today's world. Mm-hmm. I mean, it's just gotten worse and worse and worse.
1: Yes.
2: And we've continued to devolve. And I look at all these people that have tons of money that don't need to be out putting themselves out there and facing all the
1: right.
2: scrutiny and the backlash for everything. Just go live your life.
1: Mm-hmm.
2: Just, you know, step away.
4: And it comes down to even the smallest of things that people criticize her on. I guess recently she had injured her foot. So instead of wearing her like heeled boots, she was wearing like some comfy looking like, you know, boots. It kind of looked like it was Uggs with like some socks over them. On stage, and people had an issue with that too. Or like there were a ton of videos on that, and it's like, come on, if you're going to a show, like, really, like, do their shoes really bother you that much that you need to record them and that needs to be what you're posting about the show?
1: Like, no, but I guess when you know Ariana and you know what she wears on stage and you just, maybe they're just like, why the sudden change? Like, are you okay? Like, what's going on? Maybe it was more of that, or were they being mean?
4: Nah, there was a little bit of both.
1: Okay, well, then that's not good. We don't need to ever be mean.
2: Right.
1: Period. Is David really broke? A deep dive. Now,
2: okay.
1: Yesterday we were discussing David's brokenness because if you don't know, his arraignment was earlier this week. He pleaded not guilty. But also, the bigger headline was that his legal team withdrew themselves from the case and he's now being repped by a public defender. And if you don't know, you have to qualify for a public defender, meaning you have to prove that you don't have the money or the assets or the income to pay for a private attorney.
2: Mm-hmm.
1: And we were discussing that because, you know, he got $11 million from his record deal. A lot of talkbacks came through saying, well, he didn't fulfill that because they dropped him after, you know, Celeste was found and all that.
2: Right.
1: Well, now we're learning that his dad sold his home in Texas in early July, also took out a loan, and reports say it was to help David pay for his private attorney. So it does seem that he's actually broke.
2: So, yeah.
4: Dang.
2: I think there was definitely more to that. You know, you hear, oh, you got $11 million. But I think, yeah, they probably, yeah.
1: Doesn't mean he has $11 million in the
2: bank. Yeah, he could have signed an $11 million deal, but it's, you know, you got to do this many, you know, albums, mm-hmm. and you got to tour this much, and you got to sell this much, and there's all these, it's probably, could be worth up to that much.
1: Right.
2: But then they can also, hey, you're an awful murderer. Yeah, we're going to go ahead and break that contract.
1: Yes. Yeah. All right. We have to get out of here. Have a great rest of your Wednesday. Not just any Wednesday. It's a wild Wednesday, which means every hour, more chances for you to win these tickets for the Joe Bros when they come to Chase Center. That next chance to win is coming up here at 10:30.

Listen, my feet hurt. I'm tired, but it was so worth it. Good morning. I'm at Angelina on air. Wild 94.9, Usher and Chris Brown tore it down for their last night at Levi's Stadium. Third night, we definitely got spoiled. Brought out the queen, Keisha Cole. The Bay legend, Too Short. Yo, it was so dope. I got the highlights up for you at Wild 94.9 on the gram, at Angelina on air. She's

Good morning, I'm Angelina. Wild 94.9. So California lawmakers, they approved a bill to recognize September 25th, aka 925, as Dolly Parton Day. Rest in peace to the legend.

I'm still on a high from Usher and Chris Brown last night. It's Angelina, Wild 94.9, Bay's number one hit music station. Now, on Saturday, they brought out Unk, the ambassador of the Bay E40. But last night, their last night at Levi's Stadium, we were definitely spoiled, man. Usher brought out Keisha Cole and the legend Too Short. It was such a good show, man. We got highlights up for you at Wild 94.9 at Angelina on air.

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Good morning, good morning. Angelina here on Wild 94.9. Bay's a number one for new hit music. Getting so many requests for this one from the Spider-Man Brand New Day. We're doing Steve Lacy. Oh, yeah.

Happy Wild Wednesday. What's good? It's Angelina. Wild 94.9. Getting you hooked up with tickets to see the Jonas Brothers November 21st at Chase Center. You try to be in there. Leave us a talk back on the free iHeartRadio app. Let us know why you want to go and mention this hour's keyword, Nick. Nick on the

What up? It's Angelina. Wild 94.9. Now, you know today is a wild Wednesday. All day getting you hooked up with these Jonas Brothers tickets. You're trying to see them at Chase Center. If you haven't already, leave us a talk back. Let us know why you want to go, but mention the phrase Nick. That's this hour's keyword. Nick on the talk back.

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Let's get Evangelino, Wild 94.9. It's a Wild Wednesday with the Jonas Brothers. Got another chance for you to win those tickets coming up at 12:30. So make sure you got Wild 94.9 as your number one preset on the iHeart app.

Talina, Wild 94.9, Bay's at number one hit music station. Now, I don't know if you heard, but today is a Wild Wednesday. The Jonas Brothers getting you hooked up with those tickets when they hit up Chase Center. Now, all you got to do, I mean, hopefully you already have Wild as your number one preset on the iHeart app. That can make it a little easier. But I'm going to drop a winning word each hour because I'm getting you hooked up all day. And you got to leave me a talk back. Your name, where you're from, why you want to go, and mention that winning word. Another one is dropping at 12:30.

0: 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It's Selena and Graham from the JB Show. 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

Happy Wild Wednesday with the Jonas Brothers. Hey, it's Angelina. That's right. You're trying to see them at Chase Center. Leave me a talk back. Wild 94.9 on the iHeart app. Hold down the red mic with this hour's keyword, Joe. Joe just might get you in there.

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Man, we're giving out hella stuff today. I'm Angelina, Wild 94.9. Now, you know it's a Wild Wednesday with the Jonas Brothers, right? Those tickets are coming up later at 1:30. 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

You ever just rewatch your own Instagram story like over and over again? That's what I'm on right now. I am not over Usher and Chris Brown last night. Levi's Stadium brought out Too Short. Keisha Cole, that was the highlight for me for sure. Got them all up for you at Wild 94.9. Adds Angelina on air. But right now, get Wild open on that iHeart app. Make it your number one preset. Got a little something for you.

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I'm Angelina. Wild 94.9, go ahead and keep the app open. You're going to leave me a talk back in a few minutes to see the Jonas Brothers. Got those details coming up. 1:30. It's

94.9, the Bay's number one hit music station. I'm Angelina. You know it's a Wild Wednesday, right? All day today, getting you hooked up with these Jonas Brothers tickets. They're going to be hitting up Chase Center. We're getting you in there for the F. All you got to do is leave a talkback on that iHeart app. So hold down the red microphone. Let us know why you want to go. But most importantly, mention this hour's keyword, Kevin. Kevin on the talkback mic. You want these Jonas Brothers tickets.

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Wild 94.9, Bay's number one hit music station. 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Mention this hour's phrase on the talkback, Mike. 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
1: 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Yep, no.

All right, one more time, just because I love you. What's up, it's Angelina, Wild 94.9. You trying to see the Joe Bros when they hit up Chase Center? All you got to do is leave me a talk back. Mention this hour's winning word, Nick.

94.9 The Bay's at number one hit music station. What's up? It's Angelina. I appreciate you kicking it with me today. My feet hurt so bad and I'm hella tired, but I'm still not over Chris Brown and Usher last night. It was so good. I got highlights up for you. Hit me up. Give me a follow on Instagram, TikTok, X, at Angelina on air. All right. It's been so real. Hang out with my besties. Gabby and EJ are next with your shot at more tickets to see the Jonas Brothers. Wild 94.9.

0: today's number one hit music station. It's Gabby and EJ in the afternoon. Hello, we are back. It is Wednesday.
1: Yo, back on a Wednesday, and I feel like we're all going through it today. Like, everybody that I've talked to have said that, man, we did not sleep at all. Was there a full moon or something like that?
0: I don't know. I think people, I think there's maybe, like, something left over the eclipse, maybe.
1: Oh, maybe.
0: Like, some stuff like that. But then also, too, like, nothing's working for me either. Like, nothing electronically, nothing's working here. There's, like, a network update.

0: Malcolm Todd right there. That one's called Earrings. Yes, it's Wild 94.9, number one for new hit music. It's Gabby and EJ here.
1: Bruh, I was reading on how these parents apparently spend thousands of dollars building a secret dessert closet to hide treats from their kids.
0: Let me tell you
1: something. This is a thing. When it comes to like hiding snacks and stuff like that, especially when me and my brother were growing up, we used to eat, I feel like, my mother and my grandmother out of a house and home. So my mother ended up having to like hide like the food and stuff like that.
0: Dang.
1: But I also feel like that is such a like boy thing to just like constantly be eating for the sake of eating. So this North Carolina couple spent about $2,000 and used an unused bedroom into a secret. They turned it into a secret dessert closet with cabinets, a mini fridge, and a retro milkshake maker.
0: Wow, that sounds good.
1: They call it the do-it-yourself project. It's a space where they can hide from their kids and enjoy all of their treats. Spicy.
0: Mm.
1: Oh, can you eat spice? No, you can't.
0: Nope.
1: This is not for you.
0: Nope. This is adult food.
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0: Yo, it's 1-84-9 The Bay's number one hit music station. Gabby and EJ in the afternoon. It makes me laugh how many times Ariana Grande is going to change these thank you next lyrics.
1: We should change it to now.
0: We will talk next. Hang on.

0: 1049 The Bay's number one hit music station. It's Gabby and EJ in the afternoon. And coming up next, That's Out of Pocket.
1: So we've talked about this person before, the serial butt sniffer. Remember him? He was in jail.
0: Yes.
1: He's out and he was arrested again. For what do you ask? We'll talk about it in just a sec.
0: Probably sniffing butts again. Hang on, That's Out of Pocket's on the way.

0: Gabby and EJ in the afternoon. Hi. You know what's annoying?
1: What?
0: When you're supposed to be someplace at one time, if we're like, hey, can you come early? No, absolutely not. I am busy. I cannot come early.
1: I have stuff to do, please.
0: Right. Can you come early? No.

0: It's 1049 The Bay's number one hit music station. It's Gabby and EJ in the afternoon. Okay, so city frogs are getting sexier. The noise is forcing frogs to alter their mating calls just to be heard. So according to this new wildlife study co-authored by the University of Tennessee, tree frogs near busy roads adjust the pitch and speed of their calls to cut through traffic rumble.
1: Did you know that's insane?
0: Right. And then scientists say that frogs also tune their hearing to filter out background noise so they can find their mates. All I know.

0: Yo, it is Wild 94.9 FM's number one hit music station, Gabby and EJ in the afternoon. So apparently Snickers has created a digital candy bar to feed AI when it's acting up. We'll talk about this. It's just why your face look like that.
1: Because I hate AI, and now so like companies are catering to it. I don't like that.
0: We'll talk about it in just a second.

0: 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Have a great rest of your hump day. 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
1: Then back with us live tomorrow is where you need to be because we're giving away our second to last Chromebook.
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0: It's 1849 The Bay's number one hit music station. It's Gabby and EJ in the afternoon. So Snickers created a digital candy bar.
1: So apparently Snickers has found a new target for its old "You're not you when you're hungry" slogan for artificial intelligence. The company has launched Hunger.ai, a digital Snicker bar that users can copy and paste into ChatGPT when AI gives a strange, incorrect, or overly agreeable answers.
0: Wow.
1: Yeah, after users feed the chat by the digital candy bar, the prompt is designed to make it replies friendlier and more positive. That's wild. So they clearly had to get together.
0: Yeah.

0: I cannot believe that. It's 5 o'clock already, man. It's time for you to quit your job and...
1: Stop telling these people to
0: quit for the day. Quit for the day. Go home, make you some dinner, and have a